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4: From the Triarch Weather Center, here's a look at your forecast. A few clouds and mid-70s for the overnight hours. And then we've got a sunny, hot, and humid day coming up on Friday, near 100 on the temp, and the heat index at about 110. Maybe a shower on Friday night, and then we're in the low 90s, breezy and sunny on Saturday. Looks like upper 80s and sunny on Sunday, not as humid. This is staff meteorologist Steve Hamilton.

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3: Hi, this is JR inviting you to join me as we stuff the bus on Saturday at the Walmart over on Skyline here in Conway. Stuff the bus for the United Way of Central Arkansas as we get ready for another school year. We need pencils. We need dry erase markers. 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We'll have hot dogs off the Centennial Bank Grill and Andy's Frozen Custard. Stuff the bus with the United Way of Central Arkansas, Burco, and TriArc Radio. 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
3: From the Tri-Arc Weather Center, here's a look at your forecast. A few clouds and mid-70s for the overnight hours. And then we've got a sunny, hot, and humid day coming up on Friday, near 100 on the temp, and the heat index at about 110. Maybe a shower on Friday night, and then we're in the low 90s, breezy and sunny on Saturday. Looks like upper 80s and sunny on Sunday, not as humid. This is staff meteorologist Steve Hamilton.

0: 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This is 24/7 news coverage with Rick Walker.
1: Well, if you see a lot of motorcycles around Conway over the next few days, chances are they're part of the 49th National Bikers Roundup going on in the capital city this week. Event organizers say it'll bring significant economic boost to Central Arkansas. The annual rally, which runs through the weekend, expected to attract about 40,000 bikers from across the country. Organizers say hotels, restaurants, and local businesses already seeing the impact. By the way, this is the first time Little Rock has hosted the roundup since 2016. The North Little Rock Fire Department released videos showing the moment its special operations team rescued a person from the Broadway Bridge on Tuesday. Team members pulled the person off the bridge's I-beam using a technical rope rescue just after 3:50 p.m. Authorities said the person had climbed over the pedestrian railing onto the beam about 60 feet above the water. I'm Rick Walker in the First Community Bank Tri-Arc 24-Hour News Center, where community comes first. 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
2: From the Tri-Arc Weather Center, here's a look at your forecast. A few clouds and mid-70s for the overnight hours. And then we've got a sunny, hot, and humid day coming up on Friday, near 100 on the temp, and the heat index at about 110. Maybe a shower on Friday night, and then we're in the low 90s, breezy and sunny on Saturday. Looks like upper 80s and sunny on Sunday, not as humid. This is staff meteorologist Steve Hamilton.

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The Titans Obstacle Course is back and ready to put your speed, strength, and determination to the test. It's a free event open to ages 6 through 15 and a fun way to challenge yourself, build confidence, and have an unforgettable morning. That Saturday starts 9 a.m. at Jacksonville Community Center. Fall seed starting workshop happening Saturday, 10 a.m. in Conway. 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Also learn how to make your own seed starting mix and potting soil from scratch. Participants can access the Faulkner County Seed Library for seeds for the fall garden and start seeds to take home. You can get ready for the new school year with fun food and free supplies. Apostolic Revival Church having it all with a back-to-school bash packed with activities for the kids. That's Saturday, 10 a.m. to 2 p.m. at 1150 Peyton Street in Ward. And don't forget, it's a tax-free weekend. 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I'm Jennifer Lipp with your Triarch Community Calendar on the new Big 92.7.

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3: From the Tri-Arc Weather Center, here's a look at your forecast. A few clouds and mid-70s for the overnight hours. And then we've got a sunny, hot, and humid day coming up on Friday, near 100 on the temp, and the heat index at about 110. Maybe a shower on Friday night, and then we're in the low 90s, breezy and sunny on Saturday. Looks like upper 80s and sunny on Sunday, not as humid. This is staff meteorologist Steve Hamilton.

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2: From the Triarch Weather Center, here's a look at your forecast. A few clouds and mid-70s for the overnight hours. And then we've got a sunny, hot, and humid day coming up on Friday, near 100 on the temp, and the heat index at about 110. Maybe a shower on Friday night, and then we're in the low 90s, breezy and sunny on Saturday. Looks like upper 80s and sunny on Sunday, not as humid. This is staff meteorologist Steve Hamilton.

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3: Hi, this is JR inviting you to join me as we stuff the bus on Saturday at the Walmart over on Skyline here in Conway. 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We'll have hot dogs off the Centennial Bake Grill and Andy's Frozen Custard. Stuff the bus with the United Way of Central Arkansas, Burco, and Tri-Arc Radio. See you there.
4: From the Tri-Arc Weather Center, here's a look at your forecast. A few clouds and mid-70s for the overnight hours. And then we've got a sunny, hot, and humid day coming up on Friday, near 100 on the temp, and the heat index at about 110. Maybe a shower on Friday night, and then we're in the low 90s, breezy and sunny on Saturday. Looks like upper 80s and sunny on Sunday, not as humid. This is staff meteorologist Steve Hamilton.

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1: Cabot Animal Support Services announced today that a public ceremonial beam signing will take place August 11th, 10 a.m. as part of the celebration for its new location at the construction site near Exit 21 off U.S. Highway 67 and 167 in Cabot. Staff will sign a steel beam before crews lift it into place. The beam will remain a part of the shelter and stand as a reminder of both the people and the support that made this project possible. The Faulkner County Sheriff's Office released a statement on Thursday about concerns related to HVAC and plumbing at the Faulkner County Detention Center Unit 2. According to the Sheriff's Office, recent hot temperatures made parts of the facility warmer than usual, placing additional strain on the center's HVAC system, which is not working to its full capacities. Staff are aware these conditions are uncomfortable and have been handling the issue, according to the Sheriff's Office. Back in May, county officials approved over $25,000 for HVAC repairs and diagnostics in Unit 2, and contractors continue working on the system. I'm Rick Walker in the First Community Bank Triarch 24-Hour News Center, where community comes first. 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
2: From the Triarch Weather Center, here's a look at your forecast. A few clouds and mid-70s for the overnight hours. And then we've got a sunny, hot, and humid day coming up on Friday, near 100 on the 10th, and the heat index at about 110. Maybe a shower on Friday night, and then we're in the low 90s, breezy and sunny on Saturday. Looks like upper 80s and sunny on Sunday, not as humid. This is staff meteorologist Steve Hamilton.

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You can help the Jacksonville Police Department cram the cruiser with essential back-to-school supplies. 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You can join them at the Jacksonville Walmart Supercenter. That's Friday, noon to 2 p.m. Donations can also be dropped off at the Jacksonville Police Department during regular hours. Coho is excited to partner with the Pine Street Backpack Program to help students start the school year prepared, confident, and equipped for success. If your child needs a backpack filled with essential school supplies, make sure to get them registered before the deadline. The deadline is on Friday. Coho's campus is going to be the pickup location, 608 East Robin Street, and August 14th will be the Summer Bash pickup. And Pop-Up Friday continues at the Cabot Community Center. They're giving you a free taste of some of the amazing classes they have to offer. 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
3: From the Tri-Arc Weather Center, here's a look at your forecast. A few clouds and mid-70s for the overnight hours. And then we've got a sunny, hot, and humid day coming up on Friday, near 100 on the temp, and the heat index at about 110. Maybe a shower on Friday night, and then we're in the low 90s, breezy and sunny on Saturday. Looks like upper 80s and sunny on Sunday, not as humid. This is staff meteorologist Steve Hamilton.

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2: From the Triarch Weather Center, here's a look at your forecast. A few clouds and mid-70s for the overnight hours. And then we've got a sunny, hot, and humid day coming up on Friday, near 100 on the temp, and the heat index at about 110. Maybe a shower on Friday night, and then we're in the low 90s, breezy and sunny on Saturday. Looks like upper 80s and sunny on Sunday, not as humid. This is staff meteorologist Steve Hamilton.

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3: From the TriArch Weather Center, here's a look at your forecast. A few clouds and mid-70s for the overnight hours. And then we've got a sunny, hot, and humid day coming up on Friday, near 100 on the temp, and the heat index at about 110. Maybe a shower on Friday night, and then we're in the low 90s, breezy and sunny on Saturday. Looks like upper 80s and sunny on Sunday, not as humid. This is staff meteorologist Steve Hamilton.

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1: North Little Rock police responded to a deadly shooting on Thursday afternoon at the Circle K gas station, the 8100 block of Counts Massey Road near Maumelle. The North Little Rock Police Department confirms that one man was a victim and he was inside the store. He was not identified pending notification of next of kin. He died at the scene. An Arkansas law that would prohibit minors from accessing materials that are considered obscene will be allowed to take effect following a federal judge's ruling. On Thursday, Judge Stephen Grass, writing for the 8th U.S. Circuit Court of Appeals, ruled that Act 372 can take effect. The appeals court ruling comes after U.S. Circuit Judge Timothy Brooks of the Western District of Arkansas issued an injunction in July of 2023. Officials with the Conway Fire Department announced the loss of one of their employees, firefighter engineer Derek Johnson. Fire officials posted a statement on social media saying that Johnson served the citizens of Conway with honor, dedication, and compassion. Again, our thoughts and prayers with all of the friends and family of Conway Fire Department engineer Derek Johnson. I'm Rick Walker in the First Community Bank Triarch 24-Hour News Center, where community comes first. 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
2: From the Triarch Weather Center, here's a look at your forecast. A few clouds and mid-70s for the overnight hours. And then we've got a sunny, hot, and humid day coming up on Friday, near 100 on the temp, and the heat index at about 110. Maybe a shower on Friday night, and then we're in the low 90s, breezy and sunny on Saturday. Looks like upper 80s and sunny on Sunday, not as humid. This is staff meteorologist Steve Hamilton.

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Monday at the Faulkner County Library, if you're looking for a meaningful way to impact the school districts in your community, look no further. Get back to school with ESS and a substitute training seminar. ESS will be hosting a free substitute training seminar at the library. The event is free. It's open to the public. No registration is required. Dog Days of Summer Blood Drive is on. There has been a critical blood shortage, and you can help out. The Conway Community Center will host a blood drive on Monday from 10 a.m. to 2 p.m. It's a great chance to help out others. And Painting with a Librarian in Cabot opens up. The registration opens up on Monday. You can join in for the monthly virtual painting tutorial and sign up for the tutorial as well as the kit. That's while supplies last, but it does open up on Monday. 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
2: Hi, this is JR inviting you to join me as we stuff the bus on Saturday at the Walmart over on Skyline here in Conway. Stuff the bus for the United Way of Central Arkansas as we get ready for another school year. We need pencils. We need dry erase markers. We need scissors, antibacterial wipes, backpacks, Kleenex, three-ring zipper binders, headphones with cords, all that for our kids. Over 30 schools in Faulkner, Perry, Conway, and Van Buren counties will benefit from your kindness and generosity this weekend. All right, once again, we need pencils, dry erase markers, scissors, antibacterial wipes, backpacks, Kleenex, three-ring zipper binders, headphones with cords, and we'll be collecting those at Walmart on Skyline in Conway, Saturday 9 to 2. We'll have hot dogs off the Centennial Bake Grill and Andy's Frozen Custard. Stuff the bus with the United Way of Central Arkansas, Burco, and TriArc Radio. See you there.
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3: From the TriArch Weather Center, here's a look at your forecast. A few clouds and mid-70s for the overnight hours. And then we've got a sunny, hot, and humid day coming up on Friday, near 100 on the temp, and the heat index at about 110. Maybe a shower on Friday night, and then we're in the low 90s, breezy and sunny on Saturday. Looks like upper 80s and sunny on Sunday, not as humid. This is staff meteorologist Steve Hamilton.

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3: From the Triarch Weather Center, here's a look at your forecast. A few clouds and mid-70s for the overnight hours. And then we've got a sunny, hot, and humid day coming up on Friday, near 100 on the temp, and the heat index at about 110. Maybe a shower on Friday night, and then we're in the low 90s, breezy and sunny on Saturday. Looks like upper 80s and sunny on Sunday, not as humid. This is staff meteorologist Steve Hamilton.

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5: From the Tri-Arc Weather Center, here's a look at your forecast. A few clouds and mid-70s for the overnight hours. And then we've got a sunny, hot, and humid day coming up on Friday, near 100 on the temp, and the heat index at about 110. Maybe a shower on Friday night, and then we're in the low 90s, breezy and sunny on Saturday. Looks like upper 80s and sunny on Sunday, not as humid. This is staff meteorologist Steve Hamilton.

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1: The Arkansas Secretary of State has now determined that the petition submitted for the proposed Arkansas Ballot Measures Right Amendment doesn't meet the legal requirements. According to reports, Cole Jester stated the amendment does not meet the requirements necessary to qualify for the general election in November. After a completion of a review that was done by the Office of the Secretary of State, Jester notified the petition sponsor on Thursday that the submission had failed to satisfy legal requirements. A formal rejection letter detailing the specified deficiencies has been provided to that sponsor. And Jacksonville Towers, an independent senior living facility, is still struggling to get one of the elevators back up and running. State inspectors said one of the building's elevators is now back in compliance, but the second elevator remains out of service. Again, that's the Jacksonville Towers in Jacksonville. And a familiar face will be back in Conway. University of Central Arkansas has hired Daniel Beavers as the Assistant Athletic Director for Internal Operations. In the release, the Director of Athletics, Matt Whiting, welcomed Beavers back to Conway and pointed to Beavers' experience at the University of Arkansas, as well as his understanding of the UCA athletic culture. I'm Rick Walker in the First Community Bank Tri-Arc 24-Hour News Center, where community comes first. 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
2: From the Tri-Arc Weather Center, here's a look at your forecast. A few clouds and mid-70s for the overnight hours. And then we've got a sunny, hot, and humid day coming up on Friday, near 100 on the temp, and the heat index at about 110. Maybe a shower on Friday night, and then we're in the low 90s, breezy and sunny on Saturday. Looks like upper 80s and sunny on Sunday, not as humid. This is staff meteorologist Steve Hamilton.

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The ultimate back-to-school bash is headed to Greenbrier. 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That's happening Wednesday, 9 a.m. to 2:30 p.m. No walk-ins accepted after 2:30 p.m. at J. Miles Barbershop and Salon at 3005 Hawkins Drive, Suite 1 in Searcy. 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
2: From the Tri-Arc Weather Center, here's a look at your forecast. A few clouds and mid-70s for the overnight hours. And then we've got a sunny, hot, and humid day coming up on Friday, near 100 on the temp, and the heat index at about 110. Maybe a shower on Friday night, and then we're in the low 90s, breezy and sunny on Saturday. Looks like upper 80s and sunny on Sunday, not as humid. This is staff meteorologist Steve Hamilton.

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0: 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From Conway to Searcy to Cabot, this is the Triarch. And these are the biggest hits of the 70s, 80s, and 90s. 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
3: From the Triarch Weather Center, here's a look at your forecast. A few clouds and mid-70s for the overnight hours. And then we've got a sunny, hot, and humid day coming up on Friday, near 100 on the temp, and the heat index at about 110. Maybe a shower on Friday night, and then we're in the low 90s, breezy and sunny on Saturday. Looks like upper 80s, and sunny on Sunday, not as humid. This is staff meteorologist Steve Hamilton.

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4: From the TriArc Weather Center, here's a look at your forecast. A few clouds and mid-70s for the overnight hours. And then we've got a sunny, hot, and humid day coming up on Friday, near 100 on the temp, and the heat index at about 110. Maybe a shower on Friday night, and then we're in the low 90s, breezy and sunny on Saturday. Looks like upper 80s and sunny on Sunday, not as humid. This is staff meteorologist Steve Hamilton.

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0: 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This is 24/7 news coverage with Rick Walker.
1: Conway Public Schools has named computer technician Carl King as the district's central office employee of the year. According to the district, King also assists Conway schools with security and cybersecurity in particular. The district said Carl consistently goes above and beyond, tackling challenges proactively and ensuring every project is completed with excellence. His positive attitude and strong relationships with the team make him a true asset. King works with a team of computer experts for the school district. Eddie Joe Williams, the former Cabot mayor and state senator, plans to run against Mayor Ken Kincaid in the November election. According to a report from the Jacksonville Leader, Williams announced his candidacy as filing opened on Wednesday. Kincaid first won the mayor's seat in 2018, seeking a third term in office. Williams currently serves as the Lone Oak County Clerk. He served in the Arkansas Senate from 2011 to 2017 and served as the legislative body's majority leader from 2013 to 2015. I'm Rick Walker in the First Community Bank Triarch 24-Hour News Center, where community comes first. 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
2: From the Triarch Weather Center, here's a look at your forecast. A few clouds and mid-70s for the overnight hours. And then we've got a sunny, hot, and humid day coming up on Friday, near 100 on the temp, and the heat index at about 110. Maybe a shower on Friday night, and then we're in the low 90s, breezy and sunny on Saturday. Looks like upper 80s and sunny on Sunday, not as humid. This is staff meteorologist Steve Hamilton.

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The Titans Obstacle Course is back and ready to put your speed, strength, and determination to the test. It's a free event open to ages 6 through 15 and a fun way to challenge yourself, build confidence, and have an unforgettable morning. That Saturday starts 9 a.m. at Jacksonville Community Center. Fall seed starting workshop happening Saturday, 10 a.m. in Conway. 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Also learn how to make your own seed starting mix and potting soil from scratch. Participants can access the Faulkner County Seed Library for seeds for the fall garden and start seeds to take home. You can get ready for the new school year with fun food and free supplies. Apostolic Revival it all with a back-to-school bash packed with activities for the kids. That's Saturday, 10 a.m. to 2 p.m. at 1150 Peyton Street in Ward. And don't forget, it's a tax-free weekend. 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
3: From the Tri-Arc Weather Center, here's a look at your forecast. A few clouds and mid-70s for the overnight hours. And then we've got a sunny, hot, and humid day coming up on Friday, near 100 on the temp, and the heat index at about 110. Maybe a shower on Friday night, and then we're in the low 90s, breezy and sunny on Saturday. Looks like upper 80s and sunny on Sunday, not as humid. This is staff meteorologist Steve Hamilton.

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I ain't afraid of no ghosts.

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3: From the Triarch Weather Center, here's a look at your forecast. A few clouds and mid-70s for the overnight hours. And then we've got a sunny, hot, and humid day coming up on Friday, near 100 on the temp, and the heat index at about 110. Maybe a shower on Friday night, and then we're in the low 90s, breezy and sunny on Saturday. Looks like upper 80s and sunny on Sunday, not as humid. This is staff meteorologist Steve Hamilton.

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3: From the Tri-Arc Weather Center, here's a look at your forecast. A few clouds and mid-70s for the overnight hours. And then we've got a sunny, hot, and humid day coming up on Friday, near 100 on the temp, and the heat index at about 110. Maybe a shower on Friday night, and then we're in the low 90s, breezy and sunny on Saturday. Looks like upper 80s and sunny on Sunday, not as humid. This is staff meteorologist Steve Hamilton.

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1: Cabot Animal Support Services announced today that a public ceremonial beam signing will take place August 11th, 10 a.m. as part of the celebration for its new location at the construction site near Exit 21 off U.S. Highway 67 and 167 in Cabot. Staff will sign a steel beam before crews lift it into place. The beam will remain a part of the shelter and stand as a reminder of both the people and the support that made this project possible. The Faulkner County Sheriff's Office released a statement on Thursday about concerns related to HVAC and plumbing at the Faulkner County Detention Center Unit 2. According to the Sheriff's Office, recent hot temperatures made parts of the facility warmer than usual, placing additional strain on the center's HVAC system, which is not working to its full capacities. Staff are aware these conditions are uncomfortable and have been handling the issue, according to the Sheriff's Office. Back in May, county officials approved over $25,000 for HVAC repairs and diagnostics in Unit 2, and contractors continue working on the system. I'm Rick Walker in the First Community Bank Triarch 24-Hour News Center, where community comes first. 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
2: From the Triarch Weather Center, here's a look at your forecast. A few clouds and mid-70s for the overnight hours. And then we've got a sunny, hot, and humid day coming up on Friday, near 100 on the temp, and the heat index at about 110. Maybe a shower on Friday night, and then we're in the low 90s, breezy and sunny on Saturday. Looks like upper 80s and sunny on Sunday, not as humid. This is staff meteorologist Steve Hamilton.

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The Titans Obstacle Course is back and ready to put your speed, strength, and determination to the test. It's a free event open to ages 6 through 15 and a fun way to challenge yourself, build confidence, and have an unforgettable morning. That Saturday starts 9 a.m. at Jacksonville Community Center. Fall seed starting workshop happening Saturday, 10 a.m. in Conway. 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Also learn how to make your own seed starting mix and potting soil from scratch. Participants can access the Faulkner County Seed Library for seeds for the fall garden and start seeds to take home. You can get ready for the new school year with fun food and free supplies. Apostolic Revival Church having it all with a back-to-school bash packed with activities for the kids. That's Saturday, 10 a.m. to 2 p.m. at 1150 Peyton Street in Ward. And don't forget, it's a tax-free weekend. 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
3: From the TriArch Weather Center, here's a look at your forecast. A few clouds and mid-70s for the overnight hours. And then we've got a sunny, hot, and humid day coming up on Friday, near 100 on the temp, and the heat index at about 110. Maybe a shower on Friday night, and then we're in the low 90s, breezy and sunny on Saturday. Looks like upper 80s and sunny on Sunday, not as humid. This is staff meteorologist Steve Hamilton.

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2: From the Triarch Weather Center, here's a look at your forecast. A few clouds and mid-70s for the overnight hours. And then we've got a sunny, hot, and humid day coming up on Friday, near 100 on the temp, and the heat index at about 110. Maybe a shower on Friday night, and then we're in the low 90s, breezy and sunny on Saturday. Looks like upper 80s and sunny on Sunday, not as humid. This is staff meteorologist Steve Hamilton.

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3: From the Tri-Arc Weather Center, here's a look at your forecast. A few clouds and mid-70s for the overnight hours. And then we've got a sunny, hot, and humid day coming up on Friday, near 100 on the temp, and the heat index at about 110. Maybe a shower on Friday night, and then we're in the low 90s, breezy and sunny on Saturday. Looks like upper 80s and sunny on Sunday, not as humid. This is staff meteorologist Steve Hamilton.

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2: North Little Rock police responded to a deadly shooting on Thursday afternoon at the Circle K gas station, the 8100 block of Counts Massey Road near Maumelle. The North Little Rock Police Department confirms that one man was a victim and he was inside the store. He was not identified pending notification of next of kin. He died at the scene. An Arkansas law that would prohibit minors from accessing materials that are considered obscene will be allowed to take effect following a federal judge's ruling. On Thursday, Judge Stephen Grass, writing for the 8th U.S. Circuit Court of Appeals, ruled that Act 372 can take effect. The appeals court ruling comes after U.S. Circuit Judge Timothy Brooks of the Western District of Arkansas issued an injunction in July of 2023. Officials with the Conway Fire Department announced the loss of one of their employees, firefighter engineer Derek Johnson. Fire officials posted a statement on social media saying that Johnson served the citizens of Conway with honor, dedication, and compassion. Again, our thoughts and prayers with all of the friends and family of Conway Fire Department engineer Derek Johnson. I'm Rick Walker in the First Community Bank Triarch 24-Hour News Center, where community comes first. 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
3: From the Triarch Weather Center, here's a look at your forecast. A few clouds and mid-70s for the overnight hours. And then we've got a sunny, hot, and humid day coming up on Friday, near 100 on the temp, and the heat index at about 110. Maybe a shower on Friday night, and then we're in the low 90s, breezy and sunny on Saturday. Looks like upper 80s and sunny on Sunday, not as humid. This is staff meteorologist Steve Hamilton.

something else. The afterworld. A world of never-ending happiness. You can always see the sun. Day or night.

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It's a free educational event. It will provide valuable resources, support, caregiving tips, education, and lunch for those caring for a loved one with dementia. It's happening at the First United Methodist Church in the Great Hall. Also Thursday, 3 p.m. at Galloway Park in Jacksonville, Popsicles in the Park is back. You can beat the heat and join in the park for a cool treat. It's a perfect way to cool down and enjoy everything the parks have to offer. And back to school party at Sylvan Hills UMC. That's in Sherwood, and that's happening Thursday. You can help your kids get ready for the new school year with fun, food, and free health services. Thursday, 4 to 7 p.m., they'll have free immunizations and physicals, snacks, bounce house with water slide as well. 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
4: From the Tri-Arc Weather Center, here's a look at your forecast. A few clouds and mid-70s for the overnight hours. And then we've got a sunny, hot, and humid day coming up on Friday, near 100 on the temp, and the heat index at about 110. Maybe a shower on Friday night, and then we're in the low 90s, breezy and sunny on Saturday. Looks like upper 80s and sunny on Sunday, not as humid. This is staff meteorologist Steve Hamilton.

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2: From the Triarch Weather Center, here's a look at your forecast. A few clouds and mid-70s for the overnight hours. And then we've got a sunny, hot, and humid day coming up on Friday, near 100 on the temp, and the heat index at about 110. Maybe a shower on Friday night, and then we're in the low 90s, breezy and sunny on Saturday. Looks like upper 80s and sunny on Sunday, not as humid. This is staff meteorologist Steve Hamilton.

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2: From the Tri-Arc Weather Center, here's a look at your forecast. A few clouds and mid-70s for the overnight hours. And then we've got a sunny, hot, and humid day coming up on Friday, near 100 on the temp, and the heat index at about 110. Maybe a shower on Friday night, and then we're in the low 90s, breezy and sunny on Saturday. Looks like upper 80s and sunny on Sunday, not as humid. This is staff meteorologist Steve Hamilton.

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1: The Arkansas Secretary of State has now determined that the petition submitted for the proposed Arkansas Ballot Measures Right Amendment doesn't meet the legal requirements. According to reports, Cole Jester stated the amendment does not meet the requirements necessary to qualify for the general election in November. After a completion of a review that was done by the Office of the Secretary of State, Jester notified the petition sponsor on Thursday that the submission had failed to satisfy legal requirements. A formal rejection letter detailing the specified deficiencies has been provided to that sponsor. And Jacksonville Towers, an independent senior living facility, is still struggling to get one of the elevators back up and running. State inspectors said one of the building's elevators is now back in compliance, but the second elevator remains out of service. Again, that's the Jacksonville Towers in Jacksonville. And a familiar face will be back in Conway. University of Central Arkansas has hired Daniel Beavers as the Assistant Athletic Director for Internal Operations. In the release, the Director of Athletics, Matt Whiting, welcomed Beavers back to Conway and pointed to Beavers' experience at the University of Arkansas, as well as his understanding of the UCA athletic culture. I'm Rick Walker in the First Community Bank Triarch 24-Hour News Center, where community comes first. 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
2: From the Triarch Weather Center, here's a look at your forecast. A few clouds and mid-70s for the overnight hours. And then we've got a sunny, hot, and humid day coming up on Friday, near 100 on the temp, and the heat index at about 110. Maybe a shower on Friday night, and then we're in the low 90s, breezy and sunny on Saturday. Looks like upper 80s and sunny on Sunday, not as humid. This is Staff Meteorologist Steve Hamilton.

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You can help the Jacksonville Police Department cram the cruiser with essential back-to-school supplies. 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That's Friday, noon to 2 p.m. Donations can also be dropped off at the Jacksonville Police Department during regular hours. Coho is excited to partner with the Pine Street Backpack Program to help students start the school year prepared, confident, and equipped for success. If your child needs a backpack filled with essential school supplies, make sure to get them registered before the deadline. The deadline is on Friday. Coho's campus is going to be the pickup location, 608 East Robin Street, and August 14th will be the Summer Bash pickup. And Pop-Up Friday continues at the Cabot Community Center. 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
2: From the Tri-Arc Weather Center, here's a look at your forecast. A few clouds and mid-70s for the overnight hours. And then we've got a sunny, hot, and humid day coming up on Friday, near 100 on the temp, and the heat index at about 110. Maybe a shower on Friday night, and then we're in the low 90s, breezy and sunny on Saturday. Looks like upper 80s and sunny on Sunday, not as humid. This is Staff Meteorologist Steve Hamilton.

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2: From the Triarch Weather Center, here's a look at your forecast. A few clouds and mid-70s for the overnight hours. And then we've got a sunny, hot, and humid day coming up on Friday, near 100 on the temp, and the heat index at about 110. Maybe a shower on Friday night, and then we're in the low 90s, breezy and sunny on Saturday. Looks like upper 80s, and sunny on Sunday, not as humid. This is staff meteorologist Steve Hamilton.

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3: From the Tri-Arc Weather Center, here's a look at your forecast. A few clouds and mid-70s for the overnight hours. And then we've got a sunny, hot, and humid day coming up on Friday, near 100 on the temp, and the heat index at about 110. Maybe a shower on Friday night, and then we're in the low 90s, breezy and sunny on Saturday. Looks like upper 80s and sunny on Sunday, not as humid. This is staff meteorologist Steve Hamilton.

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1: Conway Public Schools has named computer technician Carl King as the district's central office employee of the year. According to the district, King also assists Conway schools with security and cybersecurity in particular. The district said Carl consistently goes above and beyond, tackling challenges proactively and ensuring every project is completed with excellence. His positive attitude and strong relationships with the team make him a true asset. King works with a team of computer experts for the school district. Eddie Joe Williams, the former Cabot mayor and state senator, plans to run against Mayor Ken Kincaid in the November election. According to a report from the Jacksonville Leader, Williams announced his candidacy as filing opened on Wednesday. Kincaid first won the mayor's seat in 2018, seeking a third term in office. Williams currently serves as the Lone Oak County Clerk. He served in the Arkansas Senate from 2011 to 2017 and served as the legislative body's majority leader from 2013 to 2015. I'm Rick Walker in the First Community Bank Triarch 24-Hour News Center, where community comes first. 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
2: From the Triarch Weather Center, here's a look at your forecast. A few clouds and mid-70s for the overnight hours. And then we've got a sunny, hot, and humid day coming up on Friday, near 100 on the 10th, and the heat index at about 110. Maybe a shower on Friday night, and then we're in the low 90s, breezy and sunny on Saturday. Looks like upper 80s and sunny on Sunday, not as humid. This is staff meteorologist Steve Hamilton.

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Monday at the Faulkner County Library. If you're looking for a meaningful way to impact the school districts in your community, look no further. Get back to school with ESS and a substitute training seminar. ESS will be hosting a free substitute training seminar at the library. The event is free. It's open to the public. No registration is required. Dog Days of Summer Blood Drive is on. There has been a critical blood shortage, and you can help out. The Conway Community Center will host a blood drive on Monday from 10 a.m. to 2 p.m. It's a great chance to help out others. And Painting with a Librarian in Cabot opens up. The registration opens up on Monday. You can join in for the monthly virtual painting tutorial and sign up for the tutorial as well as a kit. That's while supplies last, but it does open up on Monday. 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
3: From the Tri-Arc Weather Center, here's a look at your forecast. A few clouds and mid-70s for the overnight hours. And then we've got a sunny, hot, and humid day coming up on Friday, near 100 on the temp, and the heat index at about 110. Maybe a shower on Friday night, and then we're in the low 90s, breezy and sunny on Saturday. Looks like upper 80s and sunny on Sunday, not as humid. This is staff meteorologist Steve Hamilton.

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3: From the Triarch Weather Center, here's a look at your forecast. A few clouds and mid-70s for the overnight hours. And then we've got a sunny, hot, and humid day coming up on Friday, near 100 on the temp, and the heat index at about 110. Maybe a shower on Friday night, and then we're in the low 90s, breezy and sunny on Saturday. Looks like upper 80s and sunny on Sunday, not as humid. This is staff meteorologist Steve Hamilton.

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2: From the Tri-Arc Weather Center, here's a look at your forecast. A few clouds and mid-70s for the overnight hours. And then we've got a sunny, hot, and humid day coming up on Friday, near 100 on the 10th, and the heat index at about 110. Maybe a shower on Friday night, and then we're in the low 90s, breezy and sunny on Saturday. Looks like upper 80s and sunny on Sunday, not as humid. This is staff meteorologist Steve Hamilton.

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1: Cabot Animal Support Services announced today that a public ceremonial beam signing will take place August 11th, 10 a.m. as part of the celebration for its new location at the construction site near Exit 21 off U.S. Highway 67 and 167 in Cabot. Staff will sign a steel beam before crews lift it into place. The beam will remain a part of the shelter and stand as a reminder of both the people and the support that made this project possible. The Faulkner County Sheriff's Office released a statement on Thursday about concerns related to HVAC and plumbing at the Faulkner County Detention Center Unit 2. According to the Sheriff's Office, recent hot temperatures made parts of the facility warmer than usual, placing additional strain on the center's HVAC system, which is not working to its full capacities. Staff are aware these conditions are uncomfortable and have been handling the issue, according to the Sheriff's Office. Back in May, county officials approved over $25,000 for HVAC repairs and diagnostics in Unit 2, and contractors continue working on the system. I'm Rick Walker in the First Community Bank Tri-Arc 24-Hour News Center, where community comes first. 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
2: From the Tri-Arc Weather Center, here's a look at your forecast. A few clouds and mid-70s for the overnight hours. And then we've got a sunny, hot, and humid day coming up on Friday, near 100 on the temp, and the heat index at about 110. Maybe a shower on Friday night, and then we're in the low 90s, breezy and sunny on Saturday. Looks like upper 80s and sunny on Sunday, not as humid. This is staff meteorologist Steve Hamilton.

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4: From the Tri-Arc Weather Center, here's a look at your forecast. A few clouds and mid-70s for the overnight hours. And then we've got a sunny, hot, and humid day coming up on Friday, near 100 on the temp, and the heat index at about 110. Maybe a shower on Friday night, and then we're in the low 90s, breezy and sunny on Saturday. Looks like upper 80s and sunny on Sunday, not as humid. This is staff meteorologist Steve Hamilton.

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2: From the Triarch Weather Center, here's a look at your forecast. A few clouds and mid-70s for the overnight hours. And then we've got a sunny, hot, and humid day coming up on Friday, near 100 on the temp, and the heat index at about 110. Maybe a shower on Friday night, and then we're in the low 90s, breezy and sunny on Saturday. Looks like upper 80s and sunny on Sunday, not as humid. This is staff meteorologist Steve Hamilton.

it's Christina the Culture Queen, bringing you everything you need to know to be in the know and to be entertained. Culture, cuisine, entertainment, I'm Christina Munoz-Madsen and I've got you covered. It's Friday, so that means we're going to give you a glimpse of several entertainment options throughout this weekend. Footloose is at Murray's Dinner Playhouse in Little Rock. 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One of the most explosive

0: from the most unexpected places. 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Set in the late 70s, this hilarious story of friendship and revenge in the Rolodex era is outrageous, thought-provoking, and even a little romantic. 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And Brian Adams with guests Pat Benatar and Neil Giraldo will be at Simmons Bank Arena in North Little Rock Saturday night. 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I'm Christina the Culture Queen, bringing you everything you need to know to be in the know and be entertained.
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3: From the TriArc Weather Center, here's a look at your forecast. A few clouds and mid-70s for the overnight hours. And then we've got a sunny, hot, and humid day coming up on Friday, near 100 on the temp, and the heat index at about 110. Maybe a shower on Friday night, and then we're in the low 90s, breezy and sunny on Saturday. Looks like upper 80s, and sunny on Sunday, not as humid. This is staff meteorologist Steve Hamilton.

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1: North Little Rock police responded to a deadly shooting on Thursday afternoon at the Circle K gas station, the 8100 block of Counts Massey Road near Maumelle. The North Little Rock Police Department confirms that one man was a victim and he was inside the store. He was not identified pending notification of next of kin. He died at the scene. An Arkansas law that would prohibit minors from accessing materials that are considered obscene will be allowed to take effect following a federal judge's ruling. On Thursday, Judge Stephen Grass, writing for the 8th U.S. Circuit Court of Appeals, ruled that Act 372 can take effect. The appeals court ruling comes after U.S. Circuit Judge Timothy Brooks of the Western District of Arkansas issued an injunction in July of 2023. Officials with the Conway Fire Department announced the loss of one of their employees, firefighter engineer Derek Johnson. Fire officials posted a statement on social media saying that Johnson served the citizens of Conway with honor, dedication, and compassion. Again, our thoughts and prayers with all of the friends and family of Conway Fire Department engineer Derek Johnson. I'm Rick Walker in the First Community Bank Tri-Arc 24-Hour News Center, where community comes first. 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
2: From the Tri-Arc Weather Center, here's a look at your forecast. A few clouds and mid-70s for the overnight hours. And then we've got a sunny, hot, and humid day coming up on Friday, near 100 on the temp, and the heat index at about 110. Maybe a shower on Friday night, and then we're in the low 90s, breezy and sunny on Saturday. Looks like upper 80s and sunny on Sunday, not as humid. This is staff meteorologist Steve Hamilton.

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The Titans Obstacle Course is back and ready to put your speed, strength, and determination to the test. 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That Saturday starts 9 a.m. at Jacksonville Community Center. 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Also learn how to make your own seed starting mix and potting soil from scratch. Participants can access the Faulkner County Seed Library for seeds for the fall garden and start seeds to take home. You can get ready for the new school year with fun food and free supplies. Apostolic Revival Church having it all with a back-to-school bash packed with activities for the kids. That's Saturday, 10 a.m. to 2 p.m. at 1150 Peyton Street in Ward. And don't forget, it's a tax-free weekend. 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
2: From the Tri-Arc Weather Center, here's a look at your forecast. A few clouds and mid-70s for the overnight hours. And then we've got a sunny, hot, and humid day coming up on Friday, near 100 on the temp, and the heat index at about 110. Maybe a shower on Friday night, and then we're in the low 90s, breezy and sunny on Saturday. Looks like upper 80s and sunny on Sunday, not as humid. This is staff meteorologist Steve Hamilton.

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3: From the Triarch Weather Center, clear and warm this morning. It's going to be sunny, hot, and humid today with a high of 99. The heat index near 110. Chance of a shower or thunderstorm later on this evening. Our low 76. Sunny and breezy, 92 on Saturday. Saturday night's low 71. Breezy on Sunday with a high 90. I'm staff meteorologist Ann Holliday.

0: it's Christina the Culture Queen, bringing you everything you need to know to be in the know and to be entertained. 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Set in the late 70s, this hilarious story of friendship and revenge in the Rolodex era is outrageous, thought-provoking, and even a little romantic. 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And I hope you have a wonderful weekend. 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I'm Christina the Culture Queen, bringing you everything you need to know to be in the know and be entertained.
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3: From the TriArc Weather Center, clear and warm this morning. It's going to be sunny, hot, and humid today with a high of 99. The heat index near 110. Chance of a shower or thunderstorm later on this evening. Our low 76. Sunny and breezy, 92 on Saturday. Saturday night's low 71. Breezy on Sunday with a high 90. I'm Staff Meteorologist Dan Holliday.

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1: The Arkansas Secretary of State has now determined that the petition submitted for the proposed Arkansas Ballot Measures Right Amendment doesn't meet the legal requirements. According to reports, Cole Jester stated the amendment does not meet the requirements necessary to qualify for the general election in November. After a completion of a review that was done by the Office of the Secretary of State, Jester notified the petition sponsor on Thursday that the submission had failed to satisfy legal requirements. A formal rejection letter detailing the specified deficiencies has been provided to that sponsor. And Jacksonville Towers, an independent senior living facility, is still struggling to get one of the elevators back up and running. State inspectors said one of the building's elevators is now back in compliance, but the second elevator remains out of service. Again, that's the Jacksonville Towers in Jacksonville. And a familiar face will be back in Conway. University of Central Arkansas has hired Daniel Beavers as the Assistant Athletic Director for Internal Operations. In the release, the Director of Athletics, Matt Whiting, welcomed Beavers back to Conway and pointed to Beavers' experience at the University of Arkansas, as well as his understanding of the UCA athletic culture. I'm Rick Walker in the First Community Bank Tri-Arc 24-Hour News Center, where community comes first. 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
2: From the Tri-Arc Weather Center, clear and warm this morning. It's going to be sunny, hot, and humid today with a high of 99. The heat index near 110. Chance of a shower or thunderstorm later on this evening. Our low 76. Sunny and breezy, 92 on Saturday. Saturday night's low 71. Breezy on Sunday with a high 90. I'm staff meteorologist Dan Holliday.

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It's a free educational event. It will provide valuable resources, support, caregiving tips, education, and lunch for those caring for a loved one with dementia. It's happening at the First United Methodist Church in the Great Hall. Also Thursday, 3 p.m. at Galloway Park in Jacksonville, Popsicles in the Park is back. You can beat the heat and join in at the park for a cool treat. It's a perfect way to cool down and enjoy everything the parks have to offer. And back to school party at Sylvan Hills UMC. That's in Sherwood, and that's happening Thursday. You can help your kids get ready for the new school year with fun, food, and free health services. Thursday, 4 to 7 p.m., they'll have free immunizations and physicals, snacks, bounce house with water slide as well. 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

0: Good morning. It's time to take a look at what's happening in Central Arkansas sports with the Chris Crane Hyundai Sports Update. It is that time of year again, football season. And recently, the Triarch sports team was live on the stripes at UCA with head coach Nathan Brown as he talked about the 2026 Bears and the attitude of the players he has on the roster this season and the relationship between players and the Bears staff.
1: I feel like these guys, and again, I say this all the time, and this is not to pat me on the back, but like you don't have to schedule a meeting with the head coach here. Right. I'm always available. You know, we've got a lot of these young men who come from Power Four schools that say, hey, I never saw the head coach, or we never went to the head coach's office. And I love guys coming in and just shooting the bull with me, right? Yeah. We don't even have to talk about football. Let's talk about life. Let's just hang out. Let's have an experience together, right? So, again, that's the beauty of this is obviously, you know, you got a school the size of UCA, which is great. A lot of enrollment. You got a lot of people involved in this program and this university. But then it does have a small, kind of a small school feel at the same time. And that's, I think we're in that happy medium, and that's a fun place to be.
0: Coach Brown also talked about what kind of mindset he sees in the young men that are here to play this season for UCA.
1: As a coach, like, you really cannot coach a kid to compete. I mean, we can teach X's and O's, we can teach fundamentals, a lot of things, but like the difference in being a great player and an average player is obviously the refuse to lose mentality. And again, at this level of ball, you know, playing in the United Athletic Conference Division I football at UCA, most of these guys are true competitors. So it's fun to watch that come out even in something as simple as a conditioning.
0: UCA starts the season on the road at UT Martin Thursday, August 27th. And Triarch Sports will keep you updated weekly throughout the season on what is happening with the UCA Bears with Coach Brown and other Bears. This week, Triarch Radio is excited to get back to starting our countdown of high school football teams, and we will be featuring Conway Christian Friday morning along with new head coach Daniel Ellen at 7 o'clock, talking about the upcoming season. Be sure to join Matt Wilcox, Eric King, and I Friday mornings at 7 o'clock for the Big Bad Breakfast in Downtown Conway Football Friday Preview Show live right here. That's a look at the Chris Crane Hyundai Sports Update on the Triarch Sports Network.
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0: Hi, this is JR inviting you to join me as we stuff the bus on Saturday at the Walmart over on Skyline here in Conway. Stuff the bus for the United Way of Central Arkansas as we get ready for another school year. We need pencils. We need dry erase markers. We need scissors, antibacterial wipes, backpacks, Kleenex, three-ring zipper binders, headphones with cords, all that for our kids. Over 30 schools in Faulkner, Perry, Conway, and Van Buren counties will benefit from your kindness and generosity this weekend. All right, once again, we need pencils, dry erase markers, scissors, antibacterial wipes, backpacks, Kleenex, three-ring zipper binders, headphones with cords, and we'll be collecting those at Walmart on Skyline in Conway, Saturday 9 to 2. We'll have hot dogs off the Centennial Bank Grill and Andy's Frozen Custard. Stuff the bus with the United Way of Central Arkansas, Burco, and Triarch Radio. See you there.
4: From the Triarch Weather Center, clear and warm this morning. It's going to be sunny, hot, and humid today with a high of 99. The heat index near 110. Chance of a shower or thunderstorm later on this evening. Our low 76. Sunny and breezy, 92 on Saturday. Saturday night's low 71. Breezy on Sunday with a high 90. I'm staff meteorologist Dan Holliday.

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7: ABC News, I'm Sherry Preston. American oil and gas giants reporting massive profits while the war went on. ExxonMobil reporting this morning its profits were up 105% from a year ago during the second quarter. Chevron quadrupling its profits in the same quarter. President Trump claims Hamas has agreed to disarm in exchange for Israel pulling its troops out of Gaza. ABC Chief Global Affairs correspondent Martha Raddatz has more.
8: Details of the plan are slim, and Hamas has not gone public in support of the plan. If the agreement does come to fruition, verifying that the militant group has laid down its arms will be a challenge, as well as convincing some Israeli officials to back the deal.
7: At least 19 people have died after thousands breached the border between Morocco and the Spanish territory of Ceuta. Some swam from Moroccan towns, others flooded through gates. Spain's prime minister will visit the territory today. This is ABC News.
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11: From the Triarch Weather Center, clear and warm this morning. It's going to be sunny, hot, and humid today with a high of 99. The heat index near 110. Chance of a shower or thunderstorm later on this evening. Our low 76. Sunny and breezy, 92 on Saturday. Saturday night's low 71. Breezy on Sunday with a high 90. I'm staff meteorologist Dan Holliday.

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1: And good morning and welcome back. Yes, indeed, the last day of July. So you know what that means, guys. It's time to really focus in on that eight-letter word that we all love this time of year.
2: Absolutely. Can't get here soon enough. Well, and if we can just get a little cool weather, that's kind of what I'd like. And I mean like in the 80s.
1: Yeah, yeah, that'd be nice. That'd exactly. be nice. I mean, we're seeing the 80s, but it's like midnight or something like that. And so, but yes, football season is arriving, and we are now kicking off six successive shows talking about the high school teams that are here in the Central Arkansas, what we call the Tri-Arc area. And we will be talking with folks from Searcy, from Conway, from Greenbrier, Valonia, Mayflower. And this morning, we are talking with Coach Daniel Allen and the Conway Christian Eagles. And Matt, you and I talked about this last week, that, you know, it's exciting to see change, and it's fun to see change. This season, there is change all over the landscape for the Tri-Arc Radio Network team of sports.
2: Yeah, absolutely. I mean, you even look at across the landscape of Arkansas high school football, I think there's 62 new coaches.
1: I saw that.
2: And which is just incredible. It's just a crazy number. But I just think that speaks to the climate of public sports and public schools, really, in the state of Arkansas right now. There's so many changes going on. But, yeah, here locally, Conway Christian's got a new face running the program, and I know he's excited, and I know the fans are excited to see what kind of product he puts on the field this year.
1: Absolutely. Coach Danielle Allen joins us here this morning. And you talk about change, but it's a little bit of a change. But as we were talking before we came on, this is not an unfamiliar place for you to be,
3: right,
1: at both in Conway and at Conway Christian. And, Coach, congratulations taking over the reins at Conway Christian after Coach Kramer relinquished his Friday night whistle and responsibilities. But talk about, as we launch off into here, a little bit about what the Conway Christian program means, because I know that it's much more, and you've been there for so long, you have seen a lot of change and you've seen a lot of growth, and now being in the position that you're in, kind of give us a background and a feel for the Conway Christian program.
3: Yeah, well, appreciate you having us. Yeah, this will be my 10th year at Conway Christian, and I tell people I have been there for just the highest moment in the school's history and also some of the lowest ones, going from having a year where we didn't even win a game to going undefeated and winning the state championship. So I've seen kind of the spectrum of all of it, but yeah, we've grown as a school and are growing a lot as a school, building new buildings, have a new one that we're going to move into this year as far as the high school goes. So all of that stuff is exciting. As far as the football program is concerned, you know, we've experienced a lot of success, like I said, and as y'all know, but it's more than that, especially at a private Christian school. We talk to the kids a lot about how winning games and winning a state championship it's never the goal. We don't talk to them about that specifically. It's a byproduct of doing things a certain way. And I think that because we have the word Christian in our name, that I think there's a certain standard that we have to uphold, even more so than other teams around us. And we're not trying to be anybody else. We're not trying to, you know, find the next exciting thing. We're just who we are, and we try and do it extremely well. We try and represent Christ in everything that we do, and we're not always perfect because we're human and we make mistakes. You know, I got thrown out of a football game last year arguing with a ref.
2: I like this guy.
3: It happens. But even in doing, like, we're passionate about what we do, but we're going to do it in a way that when people look at us, even when, you know, years from now, I tell people, like, even in the state championship game, I I have to think a little bit about what the final score was to the game. And sure. I do. I mean, that's a big sure. moment, and I remember a lot about it. But more so, like, people forget stats and they forget scores and all that stuff. Even the next year, even a couple of weeks later, they're going to forget that stuff. But they're always going to remember, like, the impact you had on them and how you carried yourself and stuff like that. So we really try and talk to our kids about that, and not just, yeah, it's a game and there is a score and you are trying to win the games. Like, that is a thing. So, like, we're not dumb to that, but we're also going to do it in a certain way because we think God honors how you do that stuff, especially being a Christian school. You know, there's obviously a ton of successful programs that are not
1: right
3: doing it the way we do, and I'm not saying

0: their strengths and where they need to grow and things like that.
1: Yeah, well, first of all, what I expect from him is just to come in and compete. I'm sure we'll talk about it, but y'all mentioned change in the landscape and stuff, and there's a lot of change for us, not just me being the new head coach, but bumping up a classification is
0: right.
1: something new. So there's a lot of challenge in that. And in all honesty, like, we're still, yeah, we're a 3A team, and our school is big, but because of how our classes are broke down, like, our senior class only has 10 total boys in the grade.
0: Wow.
1: And only two of them play football. And they didn't even play football last year. So we're a very young team. Our numbers are not that of what even we're going to face. Like, we're in the kind of mid to high 20s. Now, program-wide, we have really good numbers, like looking down in lower grades and stuff. But this year, that's going to be a challenge. And I think the kids are aware that it's a unique – it's very rare to go into a season with two seniors on the team
0: yeah.
1: and ones that don't have experience playing football. So, you know, I think that youth is it's a challenge, but it can be a strength because it forces a lot of guys. Like, there's no – usually you got 10 – plus seniors on the team, they're the leaders, everyone follows them. We don't have that. Not that our seniors aren't great kids and stuff, but it's just a different dynamic. So it's forcing some of these younger guys to step into leadership roles early on. And I think that as they figure that out and what their role is on the team, that it's going to be a strength for us. Now, I think we have obviously a ton of sophomores and juniors. I think for the most part, all of them are taking on new jobs. Even the juniors coming back from last year were, I think we had 13 seniors last year. So a lot of those juniors are having to do new things. Some of them, like Makai here, haven't played football before, and they're figuring out what that even is. But there is a lot of skill. I talked to them about that, like going to team camps and 7-on-7s. Like, you know, we get out there and we're very competitive. Like, we've got talent. It's just being consistent with that, and you know, with depth and numbers, you get tired, especially out there on the hot turf
0: yeah.
1: in a team camp, and you start to get drained. And those initial moments, the first 30 minutes of where you're playing against some of the 4A, 5A schools that we're team camping with, and we're right there with them, and then we kind of lose that. So just working on being more consistent. There is no shortage of aggressiveness. Like, they're ready to go and ready to get after it, and I think there's going to be some growing pains, as there always is with youth, but hopefully by the time we get to the season and get into conference play, we've got a lot of that stuff figured out, and everyone kind of knows what their role is within the team.
0: So, Coach, working under Coach Kramer, which I have a tremendous amount of respect for, I've grown to be good friends with him over the years, just tell us a little bit about the type of program that he built and he instilled there at Conway Christian, and how you're going to take over. Are you going to implement anything new, or are you just going to kind of roll with what he's got?
1: Probably a mixture of both, I would say. Like, I've been there, this will be my 10th year. I came here straight out of college, essentially. So this is kind of what I've known. Like, my experience is pulled from this and like me playing high school football. So, there's things that'll be different, but as a whole, like the overall culture of the program and stuff is going to be largely the same, and how we teach our kids is going to be largely the same. Scheme things, like offensively, he called offense. He's not this year, so there's going to be changes in that, but even within that, a lot of the terminology is similar to help kids kind of make that transition. So, you know, he's got a lot of strengths as a coach and as a man, and he did a really good job of that part. And he would tell you he's terrible at the culture side of things, but in all honesty, I think he was really good at that stuff, and that's something that as a new head coach, I'll pull a lot from that, because that's the side that people, you know, football, calling a defense and game planning and stuff like that's going to be the same outside of my time. Might be pulled in different
0: right.
1: ways, but the culture side of running a program and those kind of things, that's something I'll definitely continue on, because it's got proven success. Like, why am I going to change something that
0: right.
1: he's I'll say it on the radio because whatever. He's the winningest coach.

0: in the program's history.
1: Mm-hmm.
0: And I joke with him about how I'm coming for his record, but the reality is I'm not. That's not what I'm trying to do. I'm not trying to go out. I'm trying to win games, but that's not the goal. It's ultimately about, you know, trying to raise these guys into good young men and godly men and all that stuff. And Coach Kramer did a really good job of that. He also did a really good job with the football side of things. But I think the culture and all that kind of stuff is what I'll really kind of draw back to.
1: When you look at the football side of things, of course, you've been the defensive guy and now having to take over, you know, the overall head coach part. Talk about your division of labor within your program. It's not like you've got 30 coaches on the sideline. So talk about what your role is going to be in addition to the head coach role with regards to defense. What's, you know, who's going to be you're leaning on for offense? Kind of talk a little bit about that coaching.
0: Right. So we've got, including me, five football coaches on the staff total for the whole program, which is not as many as some of the other teams will face, but you know, it's what we've had forever. Like we're used to that workload. So I'll still be coaching the defensive side of things, still calling the defense. And we kind of have it broken up to where of the five of us, we have a focus. So there's me and then two other guys that are primarily defensive coaches. And then they'll do stuff on offense. So like I am the defense coordinator and I'll do defensive backs. And then I'm like the assistant receivers coach. So I go over there and I can throw them the football some, but I don't have to like necessarily plan a whole offensive anything.
1: Right.
0: Like our offense coordinator tells me what he needs me to do. So we got me and then Coach Clint Hare, who's been there, I think this is his third or fourth year maybe with us at school. He'll coach the linebackers. And then Coach Jevin Calloway, who's coming over, this will be his first year. He actually graduated from Conway Christian. He was there my first 2 years at the school, and then he's coming from Greenbrier most recently, and then before that he was at Southside Beaver Ranch and helped start their program. So he'll coach defensive line. And then on the offensive side, Parker Whitson, he's our offensive coordinator, and he's been there for probably 6 or 7 years, something like that, and he's been – under Coach Kramer that whole time on the offensive side, and he's helped in recent years kind of take on a lot more of that offensive responsibility. So, and then Bo Stevenson is the offensive line coach, and he's another Conway Christian graduate that I coached several years ago. So that's our coaching staff. And then like I said, we kind of divide up the roles to where we have to coach everything because there's five of us.
1: Sure.
0: Like, but I don't have to come up with a defensive practice plan and an offensive practice plan. I try and just focus on the defense, and then someone else tells me what I need to do on the offensive side. And then we all coach junior high as well. I'm the head junior high coach and senior high coach. And then we have seventh grade that I'm not as involved in, but three of the five of us will go and help kind of coach up the junior high. And we have peewee flag football that we're getting started, and we'll do that as well. So we kind of coach from fourth grade to 12th grade, and we
1: makes for a very full week.
2: Exactly.
0: It is
1: a very full week. That you know, what is it, wash, rinse, recycle? I mean, you know, that's kind of the way it goes here. So we'll talk about some of these young men that you have got coming in here this season. Of course, I brought a couple of them here today. Makai Pleasant and Crafton Fowler joining us here. Just when we talk about these two guys and kind of what you see their role as being and why you felt like these were two that we could have a good conversation with this morning.
0: Yeah, so I'll start with Makai. He's a junior. I think I mentioned earlier, it's his first year playing football. And I would love to take credit for him coming out to play, but I had nothing to do with it. He just, you know, we gave him the old first period athletics. If you're interested in playing football, we're going to have a meeting real quick. And he came and was like, Makai, you're playing football? So I think some kids had talked, like wore him down throughout the year and got him to play, which is a huge blessing because even though he's never really played the sport, now he can talk more about his history. I don't know if he's played anything in the past, but he's a basketball player, and you can just, like, there's raw talent as far as he gets out there, and you can just, I mean, we had a 7-on-7 league throughout July, and the first game he played, or the first night he had, we had three games, and I think he had, like, three picks in the night, which is rotating defensive backs. Yeah. He played probably five series, had an interception in three of them. Like, he's got some natural raw talent, and, you know, as he starts to go through just fall camp and getting into the season and figure that stuff out, we think he'll be a big asset as a corner. Like, you watch basketball guys, they're pretty usually pretty good at, you know, lateral movement and on-ball defense and stuff like that. So he's got that talent. And then as a receiver, like, he's just a gifted athlete. And as he starts to figure out that stuff, like the football side of it, and, you know, we'll see when we put pads on, we go hit people. But we've done some team camps, and he's not – we have no idea, oh, my gosh, Makai, let's make sure you're only out there for pass plays. Like, he's a physical kid too. So we're excited about that. And then Crafton Fowler – a sophomore that's going to be playing quarterback for us. He's played quarterback since in junior high. Like, that's what he's been since seventh grade. so coming in as a sophomore quarterback in a 3A football program, like, that's a big step. And he's like, it's not a new offense, but there's a lot of new things within it that he's having to learn. And he's come, I think, we worked out 3 days a week throughout the summer, and every single day they had some kind of quarterback class with him and the junior high quarterbacks and stuff, and they would come and stay after and go through whatever it is that they do on that side of the ball. And, you know, just he's been dedicated to it. He's trying to get better. He stays after. He comes to the junior high portion after senior high and will flip the ball to their quarterback as he throws routes. Like, all of that's the things you kind of want out of a quarterback, that as far as the leadership side of things, I think he possesses now. Like, I tell him, like, Coach Whitson probably tells him, like, he's young and he is going, like all of the young players, not just him, but he's going to make some mistakes, and it's important that he bounce back from them, and his are magnified because of the position he plays. But I think he's got a good head on his shoulders. He's got good physical ability. He's a big kid. He runs well, throws the ball well. So, again, just like Makai, just like some of the other guys that are we'll talk about, like, once they figure it out, and hopefully it happens really quickly, it might, I think there's a lot of success that they can have.
1: Well, when we come back, we're going to talk to these two young men who joined us here. We are at the Big Bad Breakfast. It is our Friday morning Football Friday preview show, and we are talking with Coach Daniel Ellen of the Conway Christian Eagles, and we'll talk to a couple of his guys as we come back. 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
1: And back we are here at Big Bad Breakfast, and Crafton Fowler joins us here this morning of the Conway Christian Eagles. And Coach was just talking about your leadership and what the things that, you know, the expectations for you are. What are your expectations, and what do you feel like your preparation for what your role is going to be with Conway Christian this year is all about?
8: We're just going to get out there and try to compete with other teams that we know might be a little bit bigger than us, or a lot of teams that we've played before, but we know that we got to step up without having a lot of guys above us. But we just got to go out there and compete and do the best we can.
1: What is it that draws you to want to be in that quarterback position? I mean, you know, some people say there's glory and there's all that, but, man, you're the hero if everything goes well. You're the GOAT if nothing goes well. Like, kind of talk about what your mindset is about how you like to approach the position of quarterback.
8: I just like being able to have the ball in my hands and know that it's on me to get it where it needs to go, and I got to take the accountability for if I do a good job or a bad job at what I'm doing.
9: So – playing the quarterback position, my son was a quarterback in high school, and I tell you, I feel sorry for your dad, because it took about 15 years off my life. Every Friday I was a nervous wreck, but just because he touches the ball, you touch the ball every play, and so it is on you, and it is a lot of the responsibility that goes on your shoulders. As a sophomore coming in, and Cooper started as a sophomore as well, just tell us a little bit about how you prepare for that and kind of your mindset, knowing that, like Coach said, you're going to make some mistakes, but how do you overcome those mistakes and learn and get better every week?
8: I'm just coming in every day after practice, trying to stay late, learn the offense through and through, work with Coach Whitson at what I need to do and what I need to work on, and just trying to do the best I can. And I know that I'm going to make mistakes, and I know that I got to bounce back from them, and just next play, one after another, just keep going.
10: Crafton, I know Coach talked a little bit about, you know, having the ball in your hands and having some speed and can run well and things like that. What do you consider one of your strengths? Is it throwing it? Is it, you know, reading defenses? Is it running it? Where do you find yourself?
8: Probably throwing it, and I'm getting a lot better at reading defenses as well. Me and Coach Whitson have been working on that a lot, and just being on the same page with him, knowing what to look at, where the ball needs to go, when it needs to get out, just stuff like that.
10: How do you think it's helped you? Because like Coach said, you've kind of grown up as a quarterback and going to make this role. But being a sophomore going into the role of a high school quarterback, what's that mean to you? Because you know you're going to probably start that first Friday night. So, you know, every kid that's a quarterback in seventh grade, eighth grade, ninth grade, all this other stuff, that's a dream, is to start on a Friday night. So what's that mean to you as a sophomore?
8: Yes, sir. I'm just thankful for the opportunity that the coaches have given me, and that they trust in me, and that they believe in my ability to be able to do that, and I'm just entirely grateful.
1: Who do you look at as being, like, maybe not necessarily a mentor or an idol, but somebody who you model your game after and who you want to learn from most and aspire to be that type of quarterback?
8: I have no clue. But
10: just as long as you didn't say your dad, that's all I know.
8: But as a mentor, for sure, it's been Coach Whitson. I've been with him countless hours this summer, and I'm probably going to still be with him for a long time. And we've just been working on getting on the same page, knowing what each other want to do, where the ball needs to go, timing, and just stuff like that to get the ball out.
1: Get the ball out and get it down the field. Get into your, as they say, get into your playmaker's hands, right?
8: Yes, sir.
9: You said you've been playing ball for all through junior high. Did you play peewee ball as well?
8: Yes, sir.
9: So you've been a quarterback the whole time?
8: For the most part, yes, sir.
9: So as a quarterback and a leader of the offense, like, what? How do you view yourself as a leader? Are you more of a vocal leader, or are you more just do it by action and let your actions speak for themselves?
8: I try to do it by action, getting there early, last one in, last one out. But then as that happens, the vocal ship comes out, and I start talking and being a vocal leader more.
10: So, you know, we talk about the numbers that, you know, you're in that 20 mark and everything. But also, you guys might see a little bit of both ways, but what does it mean to play other sports? Because we talked about, you know, Kai here being a basketball player, you being a basketball player. Of course, you've grown 2 foot since the last time I saw you, I think. So what's it mean to you to get into that shape and be able to carry that throughout the year?
8: It's been good. It's a little bit hard on us during the summers because, you know, practice after practice after practice. But it's good for a lot of us to be able to stay in shape, keep it throughout the year, and just experiment with different sports. Like, this is Makai's first year, and he's done great.
1: When you look at what this season looks like, again, you're going to see, you mentioned it earlier, there's some familiarity with some of the teams that y'all have seen, but when it comes to conference, I mean, it's as the song says, it's a whole new world out there. So the good thing is that there's no balance of expectations from the year before. You know, now it's just you get out there and you compete. What are some of the things that you're looking forward to with that newness and that freshness that comes to the schedule and to the players? I mean, you know, we've talked about there's a lot of new, you know, the new Conway Christian, almost, you could say, because of the personnel as well as the schedule and the classification. What are some of those things that you look forward to with that?
8: It's going to be good. I look forward to playing some better teams than we've played before, but a lot of them we've already played in non-conference games in the past years. But it'll be good for us to get a little bit better, we can't overlook any games. We have to be focused in on every single week after week, and lock in every practice every day to prepare for the next week.
9: Looking at the schedule, the non-conference, you know, that's always a good tune-up for getting ready for conference. What are some of the games that you've got circled on the schedule this year?
8: Bigelow.
1: I knew that was coming. That was a freight train coming through the lobby.
9: I didn't know if I was going to get the political answer. Or
10: it came out pretty quick,
9: yeah,
10: too, didn't it?
9: Yeah.
10: So, you know, you look at Bigelow. What are some of the other teams that you've heard about, you've read about, that you're excited? I know you're excited about your whole schedule, but mm-hmm. Some of the ones, like Jay said, which ones are you marking off there that, you know, that, hey, it's maybe that first conference game, we want to make a statement or whatever it is. What are some of those other teams?
8: Looking forward to playing, like, Perryville, Two Rivers, schools like those, Cutter. And then we've played, like, Atkins and Quitman before for mm-hmm. as long as I can remember.
10: Yeah,
8: and those have always been competitive games. But it'll be fun.
1: Well, we're excited about it. And as a sophomore, you're looking forward to a lot of time still ahead and being, you know, being able to be in a position to where you're growing something. You're coming in at the right level at the right time, because you're coming in as the whole program overall is going through a lot of new freshness and things like that. So that's got to excite you as well, to just know that the future is very bright and that there's a lot of opportunity for you and for these kids. And so when you talk about these young men that you're playing with, who are some of the ones that you probably already are toning in going, okay, I know I can depend on this guy, or I'm looking forward to throwing to this guy or handing off to this guy? Who are some of those players that you're already getting that gel feeling going with?
8: Yes, sir. Easton Hartley's one of our best receivers, as well as Matthew Corbin, and then Creed Hildebrand. He's our running back. He's a great athlete. And some of those linemen, I trust them that they've got my back.
1: Well, you got to have those big big dogs and the big uglies, as it were, in front of you to make it happen, right?
8: Yes, sir.
1: Well, again, congratulations on what's going to be a fun season, and we wish you the very best in that. And when we come back, we're going to slide the headset over here to a defensive-offensive counterpart here. And again, as we've talked about, a lot of going both ways at this level, and so we're excited about that. And, Crafton, looking forward to following you along this season.
8: Yes, sir. Thank you.
1: Thank you. And welcome back with more from the Big Bad Breakfast and our Football Friday preview show here this morning on Cat Country 98.9 and 92.5. 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
1: And welcome back here to Big Bad Breakfast right here in downtown Conway, where they're serving up some pancakes and hot coffee and scrambled eggs and great breakfast. We invite you to come on down and join us for some breakfast here as we embark on a Friday. And Makai Pleasant joins us now here. And Makai, as Coach has already alluded to, first season of football. Kind of give us an idea of why, you know, what was it that has drawn you into being a part of this program? And what do you feel like that you've done already just in your athletic career that prepares you for what you're going to see on Friday nights?
8: Some players are looking for me to play. I just want to come and play and be a part of the program.
1: What do you look at as being some of the skills that you bring to this team?
8: Mainly corner. I like playing corner. I like guard and receiver, and I'm just looking forward to get picks this year.
9: Well, coming in not knowing really a whole lot about the game, I'm sure you've watched a lot of it on TV, but playing that corner position, tell us a little bit about how your basketball skills translate onto the football field.
15: I was just used to guarding the ball, so it can really easily translate in foot coordination.
9: Yeah. A lot of anticipation in basketball probably translates, reading the ball, reading the eyes of the quarterback. So when you came out and you first put that helmet on, how did it feel?
15: It felt different. It was definitely – it wasn't easy.
9: Yeah.
15: But I'm looking forward to make it happen.
9: Yeah.
10: So being a first-year football player, what did you think about – getting out there in that first pick, putting on that helmet, and just really, absorbing all that at one time. How was that feeling?
15: It felt good. Definitely, I just like making an impact on my team on the defense end.
1: Talk about this program of Conway Christian being a part of this team. I mean, we've already mentioned maybe the lower numbers, but that gives you guys really a chance to – to gel together. I mean, it's your brother on your left, it's your brother on your right, a brother in front of you, and yet you're building relationships. Talk about how those relationships are important to you in your position and what you want to accomplish.
15: We don't got that many players, so like through the summer we was just playing hard, conditioning, so we could get used to it.
1: What's the conditioning like difference between basketball and football?
15: It's some drills in football that's hard. It's hard to make it through.
1: What's the one drill you'd like to see him drop?
15: Four quarters.
10: I don't know if Coach heard that or not. I bet you're going to be doing five quarters next week.
9: So going into the season, I know you've never experienced it, and well, either one of you really, because Crafton's a sophomore, but there's nothing like those Friday night lights. I mean, it's something that you'll remember the rest of your life and something that you can look back on. What's one thing about this season that you're really looking forward to?
15: I'm looking forward to a newer team, a younger team. We only got two seniors, so I'm just ready to grow.
1: You ready to hit somebody?
15: Yes, sir.
1: Probably they're probably not to the point yet where they're ready to hit somebody other than their own team, but they're probably getting close to that. So, when you look ahead, what you feel like that you are able to bring to this team and what you hope to accomplish and what role you hope to play, what is it that you say, okay, this is what I'm going to go out on Friday night and help this team accomplish?
15: Just really guard my man. Good defense and be a leader.
10: You've already mentioned the fourth quarter. That's a drill that you. But what are some things that you can see in football that surprised you as far as the difference between getting prepared and maybe the play from basketball to football?
15: It's different. Like, it's harder.
10: Yeah.
15: As first year.
10: So guarding somebody as they're running a pass route might be a little different than maybe a little man-on-man or zone defense in basketball.
15: It's different.
1: In the physicality, you think that the physicality is different at the football level?
15: Yes, sir.
1: Different mindset. So how many times which do you prefer to this point, offense or defense?
15: Defense.
1: Okay. Got a ball hawk here.
10: Yeah, that's a great answer. That's a great answer.
1: Well, absolutely. Well, Mackay, as you've been able, since you are a junior, so you've been around the school and these kids in a different environment, what is it that that you feel like that from that standpoint, without the senior leadership that in numbers that they've had in the past as a junior, you're probably kind of being looked at as one of those guys to say, okay, this is what we're going to go out and do tonight. Do you feel like that there's an opportunity for you to be a leader on that side of the ball, especially?
15: Yes, sir. Like the other corners, I like to help them be a leader and help them if they need help. I got them.
9: So as a football, you'll come to learn and appreciate. It's like a brotherhood. And I know being at a smaller school, you know, back when I was in Greenbrier, we were a lot smaller than we are now. But you know these guys. You've grown up with them your whole life. You played basketball with them. Now you're playing football with them. Just tell us about that bond that you have with your teammates.
15: It's definitely a bond. I can feel it. I just hope we go out there together and win some games.
1: Well, we're excited, Makai, to see how it develops for you this season and what your role will be. We'll look forward to recognizing some of those picks. You know, sounds like you've already off on a good start. You know, you want to be that guy that they don't throw his direction.
9: That's right.
1: You know, but you get that way by the effort and by the success that you have. So the very best of luck to you, and it's going to be fun watching you guys continue here with this season.
15: Yes, sir.
10: And good luck on that first pick six.
1: That's right. When we come back, we'll once again talk with Coach Ellen, and we'll talk about the schedule, and we'll talk about the future, how it looks here at Conway Christian. It is our Friday morning football Friday preview show, and we are here at the Big Bad Breakfast. So come on by and have breakfast and join us right here with My Country Y107, Cat Country 98.9 and 92.5, and the Big 92.7.
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1: All right, welcome back to Big Bad Breakfast here on this Friday morning. And again, we are talking with the Conway Christian Eagles as they prepare for a new season here and a new conference and new opponents on that conference schedule. And, of course, we're excited about, you know, those opportunities. And, Coach, just kind of run through as we look at the schedule here. Bigelow, Hector, and Quitman. I mean, you don't back down when it comes to non-conference games. And I know that that's something that Coach Kramer has had all along, so it's not anything unfamiliar.
0: Yeah. Three teams that we have played a lot in the past. Bigelow and Hector have been in our conference for the past few years, and Quitman we have played every single year since I've been here. They used to be in our conference, and then even after they left, I'm pretty sure there's like a trophy they hand out to the winner of the game and stuff. So three teams we're familiar with. Bigelow, you know, Crafton talked about how they're circled, and he did give the political answer because they're circled because they're the first game of the year,
1: yeah,
0: not because of Bigelow.
1: Right, right.
9: That's not what his face said, though. Yeah.
0: But, a team that I guess you can obviously have a lot of history with them, a team we've battled for the past 4 or 5 years for conference. They've been really good. In the past, winning a state championship the year
1: right
0: before us. Coach Starks does a really good job. And then Hector, they have a new coach as well. And like I said, just history playing them in conference. They've always been really competitive games. Quitman, the same thing, another new coach.
1: Yeah.
0: So, you know, teams we played before, a lot of history with them. I think as I was building the schedule as a first-year coach, you kind of want to go out, like your tendency is to like, let me get a game that I can like just win.
8: Yeah.
0: Let me win a game and then we can go on. But that I don't think is the case necessarily. Like there's not an easy game in non-conference for sure. They're all going to be competitive. I think they'll help us going into a conference season. Quitman's a 3A team. Bigelow's a 3A size team. Hector's right there on the line as well. So all bigger size schools, even if they're in the 2A classification, that are going to be competitive games for us.
1: So when we look at that conference schedule, got to start on the road at Jesseville before coming back to Danville.
0: Yeah, Jesseville, you know, obviously it's a new conference, so a lot of my knowledge about it is just kind of historical or just kind of some of the film that I've watched. You know, Jesseville's the team that we watched some game film on last year because they played Mount Ida. But they're a flex bone team, a power run team, that will be obviously going on the road. That's historically facing teams like that, like a Mount Ida type team that they just line up and run the ball, has been a challenge for us.
1: Yeah.
0: And, I think it'll be a good test early to kind of see coming out of non-conference kind of where we stand. And then you go to talk about Danville, a team that, you know, in the past few years has kind of been down, but they're trending in the right direction. I've talked to other coaches about how their junior high has been really good in the past. Their numbers are getting up, so they're coming back kind of to where Danville had been in the past. You know, my first year we played Danville at UCA in like the little kickoff classic.
1: Yeah,
0: so
1: I remember
0: that's,
1: that.
0: That's my one experience against them. We did win it, so hopefully we do that again this
10: year. Keep that streak going.
0: Yeah.
1: then it's back out on the road at Two Rivers before Atkins comes in, and there's a lot of history at that Atkins team.
0: Right, yeah. Go to Two Rivers, and then Atkins, we have played. They've been a non-conference opponent for the past several cycles, and, you know, they beat us last year. The year before that, we beat them, like, I think they missed a field goal at the end of the game.
10: Very close
0: that,
10: game.
0: We barely probably the closest bat in the Mount Ida game that year, the closest game we played. And, you know, obviously not to talk about that season, but I think a big reason for our success later in the year was having to face tough opponents, face that adversity. We're like, man, we just weren't playing a good game, and we still kind of found a way to battle through and pull out a win. But they're going to be really good this year. They're our homecoming game, unfortunately. we've seen them in team camp. I think they graduated quite a few people, but have just – their junior high team was really good. Have some guys that have come in. Yeah, I mean, he does a really good job. They're a fun team to play just because of what they do, like very spread, throw a bunch of screens. It's a real challenge, like coaching against them and trying to create a game plan, and they adjust really well. So, you know, that's later in the year. So we'll, by that point, have a pretty good idea of where we're at, and hopefully it's a game that at that point in the season we're kind of playing for playoff positioning or something like that. So.
1: And then with on the road to Cutter, and then Glenn Rose coming in for the final home game, and that's that just on your schedule makes you kind of go, okay.
0: Yeah. When they drew the conferences and they announced all that stuff and we saw who we were playing, and, you know, the first thing I look at is travel and do we have to go to Missouri to play a conference game or what? And then so we looked at it, like, oh, these are all pretty close. And then you look at the teams, you're like, okay, Glen Rose is a really good team, and they've historically have been. I'm sure, you know, in the preseason rankings, they're one of the top five or six teams in the classification.
1: Right.
0: I know they got a really good quarterback coming back. So that'll be a really tough opponent. I know they've got big aspirations this year. Cutter, a team that made the playoffs last year, another team that has – both of those teams have new head coaches as well. Like, you look at our conference, there's a lot of
1: – a lot of new.
0: Including me, a lot of new coming in. But Cutter, we used to play them in conference several years ago, back before, you know, they had turf fields and all this stuff. It was so we are kind of familiar with them, but, yeah, tough opponents.
1: Then, of course, wrap up the season with Perryville.
0: Yep. Perryville, I think a team that's – kind of right there with us if you look at, like, preseason predictions and kind of trying to forecast stuff. A team that is along with us and, you know, the Danvilles and Cutters and stuff that are going to be battling for kind of those playoff seeds. We've played them in the past in non-conference games. They're another really good kind of comparable team to us as far as it's always been good competition. They've got a new coach, so I don't honestly know that much about them. They're the last game of the year, so we'll definitely know where we stand, and I'm sure it's going to be a game that once we get there, it's going to be extremely important for I think probably for both teams to try and win.
1: So it sounds like to me, and I didn't do the math other than just kind of following along here, I think that it's either five or six of the teams that you're playing are in the same position as you are with regards to new coach. So
0: right.
1: When we talk about a new conference, new is operative, it's the operative word, man.
9: It really is. And, Coach, coming into this season, I know, of course, playoffs are always one of the goals of the season. What are some of your other goals for this team?
0: Yeah, we talk about it. We've talked about it as coaches, like, I think the biggest goal is just to go in and be competitive, which is not necessarily a great goal if you're setting goals because there's no way how to even measure being competitive. But I don't think there's a lot of expectation from the outside on us. Like, people look at us and I don't even know. I think you look at Hootons and things like that, we're not picked very high,
9: mm-hmm.
0: and which is great. Like,
9: yeah.
0: I don't think we should be. I think we're a young team. I think there's a lot of unproven. We're moving up into classification. There's a lot of unknown for us, and we are in the program. Like, we are running it. So I'm sure outside people can just look and say, they graduated 13 seniors. They're moving up classification. They've got 26 kids, and a bunch of them are sophomores. Probably going to be a tough year. And that's great. Like, we just want to embrace that. We're not moving up to 3A so that we can drop back down to 2A in a couple of years. Like, we're going up to be competitive and to try and win games. And we understand that winning a state championship is would be extremely difficult. And that's not our goal, is not to win a state championship. But winning a state championship was not our goal when we won a state championship. So, you know, those things come. My goal for this team is to just be competitive, to embrace the adversity, because there's going to be a lot. There's going to be games where we go in and it's very close. There's going to be games, hopefully, where we go in and we roll and we blow someone out. There might be a game where the opposite happens, and it just doesn't matter. Like, I was joking about circling Bigelow on our schedule, but, like, the reality is just they're the first game we play, so that's the biggest game of the year. Go play that game and try and win it. And just try – we talked to them about doing everything one time. Like, that's our little mantra, one time. And that's just – I'm going to line up. The game of football, there's 120-something plays in a game. I'm going to play 60 offense, 60 defense, and I'm going to be in a one-on-one matchup all of those plays. It's 11-on-11, but it's one-on-one. And I am going – the odds are I am not going to win 120 reps. I'm going to lose some of them. The challenge is, when that happens, can I line back up and do it again and try and win that one? And you do that enough times, win or lose the game on the scoreboard, that's going to build throughout the season, build throughout the next. Like, the strength of our team is there's only two seniors. So whatever happens this year, good or bad, is going to be a huge advantage for us as a program moving forward.
9: For sure.
0: And I think these guys understanding that and knowing where they're at and just facing the challenge of, okay, whatever, you think we're going to finish sixth or seventh in the conference, great. What happens if we finish fourth or fifth in the conference? Awesome. Like, that's overachieving. If you don't do that, then you are where everyone thought you were going to be. So, like, playing loose without any expectations, I think, is a huge blessing for a team like this that's young, and they can just go out and focus on themselves and try and get better every single game, every single week. And I think that's going to have huge benefits for them as this season goes on and then into the future past that.
1: Well, and it's a great life lesson.
0: Yeah.
1: Great life lesson. So that's what, at the end of the day, sports is all about, is preparing you for life. It's not just the X's and O's. It's the things that you learn that helped you in life and facing adversity and going out and being adults.
0: Right.
1: I mean, it really is. And your coach, you know, it's funny. We remember, Matt and I especially, remember those conversations with Coach Kramer, and he's like, Oh, we're can't wait till this class gets here. Can't wait till this. You know, you're kind of in that position now where you've got these kids that you know are going to give you, you know, tools to build on for the next two to three years beyond even what you're able to do with them and accomplish this year. So that's got to be exciting as
0: a
1: coach.
0: Yeah, it is. And I've been, like I said, I've been here for a while, and I've been through those years of we're really good, and then, like, we're a state title contender. Even years we didn't win it, like my first couple of years, we were really good. And then those guys graduate, and it's what you do. How do you bridge that gap? And I'm not saying this is a bridge year, but, like, we have been good in recent memory. Mm-hmm. And these guys know they can watch, like, our junior high team. Like, there is a ton of talent within that, within the ninth grade class. They've got, like, 30 kids that play football, and they're pretty good. Like, they'll have a good season. So how can they make sure that we don't drop off a cliff and – by the time those grades move up and they're juniors and seniors and stuff like that, like, they've got a really good chance to have a lot of success. But the challenge for them is this year, how do I be present in it, and how do I get everything I can out of this without trying to look to the next thing that's coming?
1: Right.
0: How do I, like, this year is just as important as the years where you have a ton of talent and you have a chance, because that's what makes a program good. Like, yeah, your individual team, your year can be good or bad. I mean, based on talent, that's the reality of high school sports. Yeah. You either have talent or you don't. Mm-hmm. But what makes a good program is the years that, one, when you have talent, do you take advantage of it, and can you achieve those goals? And then the years where you have lower numbers and things like that, can you still be competitive and still, like, try and make a push, even if, like, it's going to be hard, like, because you don't have as many pieces as you would other years. And that's, I think, they're not dumb. Like, they can look at their team and say, our depth is a problem. But the pieces we do have, our ones, are pretty good. Like, they're just as good as anyone we're going to face. And their challenge will obviously be depth. And they have 50 kids and we have 26 kids. So how does that play in? But I think it's exciting for this year. As a program, those bridge years are always fun to me. Like, it's a big challenge, especially when the teams embrace it. Now, we've had teams that just didn't, and they didn't have great years, and we've had teams that did and made the playoffs and made it to the first round, and that was it. But it was still a great year for where we were.
1: Conway Christian Eagles, and follow them along here, and we will be beginning probably pretty much our show each week with a look back at the program as it continues this season and the games. And so excited again, Coach. Thank you so much for coming in, and you're bringing these young men here with you. Good, great representations of the program, and we look forward to a successful season.
0: Thank you.
1: Thank you. We will be talking to the Mayflower Eagles. Coach Austin Emerson and his crew will be our focus next week with our Football Friday preview show. You can, if you missed any of today's show, coming up probably sometime early this afternoon, you'll be able to go to triarcradio.com and listen back to any segment of the show there. 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All right. Once again, guys, always a pleasure talking sports, and we look forward to seeing you next week here on the Big Bad Breakfast Football Friday preview show on Cat Country 98.9 and 92.5. 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
19: From the TriArc Weather Center, clear and warm this morning. It's going to be sunny, hot, and humid today with a high of 99. The heat index near 110. Chance of a shower or thunderstorm later on this evening. Our low 76. Sunny and breezy, 92 on Saturday. Saturday night's low 71. Breezy on Sunday with a high 90. I'm staff meteorologist Dan Holliday.

0: Hello, it's Christina, the Culture Queen, bringing you everything you need to know to be in the know and to be entertained. 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And I hope you have a wonderful weekend. 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
4: Hi, this is JR inviting you to join me as we stuff the bus on Saturday at the Walmart over on Skyline here in Conway. 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We'll have hot dogs off the Centennial Bake Grill and Andy's Frozen Custard. 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
5: From the TriArc Weather Center, clear and warm this morning. It's going to be sunny, hot, and humid today with a high of 99. The heat index near 110. Chance of a shower or thunderstorm later on this evening. Our low 76. Sunny and breezy, 92 on Saturday. Saturday night's low 71. Breezy on Sunday with a high 90. I'm staff meteorologist Dan Holliday.

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1: Conway Public Schools has named computer technician Carl King as the district's central office employee of the year. According to the district, King also assists Conway schools with security and cybersecurity in particular. The district said Carl consistently goes above and beyond, tackling challenges proactively and ensuring every project is completed with excellence. His positive attitude and strong relationships with the team make him a true asset. King works with a team of computer experts for the school district. Eddie Joe Williams, the former Cabot mayor and state senator, plans to run against Mayor Ken Kincaid in the November election. According to a report from the Jacksonville Leader, Williams announced his candidacy as filing opened on Wednesday. Kincaid first won the mayor's seat in 2018, seeking a third term in office. Williams currently serves as the Lone Oak County Clerk. He served in the Arkansas Senate from 2011 to 2017 and served as the legislative body's majority leader from 2013 to 2015. I'm Rick Walker in the First Community Bank Triarch 24-Hour News Center, where community comes first. 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
2: From the Triarch Weather Center, clear and warm this morning. It's going to be sunny, hot, and humid today with a high of 99. The heat index near 110. Chance of a shower or thunderstorm later on this evening. Our low 76. Sunny and breezy, 92 on Saturday. Saturday night's low 71. Breezy on Sunday with a high 90. I'm Staff Meteorologist Dan Holliday.

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If your child needs a backpack filled with essential school supplies, make sure to get them registered before the deadline. The deadline is on Friday. Coho's campus is going to be the pickup location, 608 East Robin Street, and August 14th will be the Summer Bash pickup. And Pop-Up Friday continues at the Cabot Community Center. 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
1: From the TriArc Weather Center, clear and warm this morning. It's going to be sunny, hot, and humid today with a high of 99. The heat index near 110. Chance of a shower or thunderstorm later on this evening. Our low 76. Sunny and breezy, 92 on Saturday. Saturday night's low 71. Breezy on Sunday with a high 90. I'm staff meteorologist Dan Holliday.

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2: 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We'll have hot dogs off the Centennial Bake Grill and Andy's Frozen Custard. Stuff the bus with the United Way of Central Arkansas, Burco, and Triarch Radio. 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
3: From the Triarch Weather Center, clear and warm this morning. It's going to be sunny, hot, and humid today with a high of 99. The heat index near 110. Chance of a shower or thunderstorm later on this evening. Our low 76. Sunny and breezy, 92 on Saturday. Saturday night's low 71. Breezy on Sunday with a high 90. I'm staff meteorologist Dan Holliday.

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1: From the TriArc Weather Center, clear and warm this morning. It's going to be sunny, hot, and humid today with a high of 99. The heat index near 110. Chance of a shower or thunderstorm later on this evening. Our low 76. Sunny and breezy, 92 on Saturday. Saturday night's low 71. Breezy on Sunday with a high 90. I'm staff meteorologist Dan Holliday.

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1: North Little Rock police responded to a deadly shooting on Thursday afternoon at the Circle K gas station, the 8100 block of Counts Massey Road near Maumelle. The North Little Rock Police Department confirms that one man was a victim and he was inside the store. He was not identified pending notification of next of kin. He died at the scene. An Arkansas law that would prohibit minors from accessing materials that are considered obscene will be allowed to take effect following a federal judge's ruling. On Thursday, Judge Stephen Grass, writing for the 8th U.S. Circuit Court of Appeals, ruled that Act 372 can take effect. The appeals court ruling comes after U.S. Circuit Judge Timothy Brooks of the Western District of Arkansas issued an injunction in July of 2023. Officials with the Conway Fire Department announced the loss of one of their employees, firefighter engineer Derek Johnson. Fire officials posted a statement on social media saying that Johnson served the citizens of Conway with honor, dedication, and compassion. Again, our thoughts and prayers with all of the friends and family of Conway Fire Department engineer Derek Johnson. I'm Rick Walker in the First Community Bank Triarch 24-Hour News Center, where community comes first. 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
4: From the Triarch Weather Center, clear and warm this morning. It's going to be sunny, hot, and humid today with a high of 99. The heat index near 110. Chance of a shower or thunderstorm later on this evening. Our low 76. Sunny and breezy, 92 on Saturday. Saturday night's low 71. Breezy on Sunday with a high 90. I'm staff meteorologist Ann Holliday.

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Monday at the Faulkner County Library, if you're looking for a meaningful way to impact the school districts in your community, look no further. Get back to school with ESS and a substitute training seminar. ESS will be hosting a free substitute training seminar at the library. The event is free. It's open to the public. No registration is required. Dog Days of Summer Blood Drive is on. There has been a critical blood shortage, and you can help out. The Conway Community Center will host a blood drive on Monday from 10 a.m. to 2 p.m. It's a great chance to help out others. And Painting with a Librarian in Cabot opens up. The registration opens up on Monday. You can join in for the monthly virtual painting tutorial and sign up for the tutorial as well as a kit. That's while supplies last, but it does open up on Monday. 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I'm Jennifer Lipp with your TriArc Community Calendar on the new Big 92.7.

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5: From the Triarch Weather Center, clear and warm this morning. It's going to be sunny, hot, and humid today with a high of 99. The heat index near 110. Chance of a shower or thunderstorm later on this evening. Our low 76. Sunny and breezy, 92 on Saturday. Saturday night's low 71. Breezy on Sunday with a high 90. I'm staff meteorologist Dan Holliday.

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3: From the Triarch Weather Center, here's a look at your forecast. Hot and humid again today. Sunshine, and we're in the upper 90s. Our heat index around 110. Another heat advisory in effect. For the overnight hours, a slight chance of shower or thunderstorm will be in the mid-70s. More heat and humidity coming up on Saturday. Low 90s and a little breezy. Upper 80s and less humid on Sunday. This is staff meteorologist Steve Hamilton. The Triarch.

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5: From the TriArc Weather Center, here's a look at your forecast. Hot and humid again today. Sunshine, and we're in the upper 90s. Our heat index around 110. Another heat advisory in effect. For the overnight hours, a slight chance of shower or thunderstorm will be in the mid-70s. More heat and humidity coming up on Saturday. Low 90s and a little breezy. Upper 80s and less humid on Sunday. This is staff meteorologist Steve Hamilton. The TriArc.

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1: The Arkansas Secretary of State has now determined that the petition submitted for the proposed Arkansas Ballot Measures Right Amendment doesn't meet the legal requirements. According to reports, Cole Jester stated the amendment does not meet the requirements necessary to qualify for the general election in November. After a completion of a review that was done by the Office of the Secretary of State, Jester notified the petition sponsor on Thursday that the submission had failed to satisfy legal requirements. A formal rejection letter detailing the specified deficiencies has been provided to that sponsor. And Jacksonville Towers, an independent senior living facility, is still struggling to get one of the elevators back up and running. State inspectors said one of the building's elevators is now back in compliance, but the second elevator remains out of service. Again, that's the Jacksonville Towers in Jacksonville. And a familiar face will be back in Conway. University of Central Arkansas has hired Daniel Beavers as the Assistant Athletic Director for Internal Operations. In the release, the Director of Athletics, Matt Whiting, welcomed Beavers back to Conway and pointed to Beavers' experience at the University of Arkansas, as well as his understanding of the UCA athletic culture. I'm Rick Walker in the First Community Bank Triarch 24-Hour News Center, where community comes first. 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
3: From the Triarch Weather Center, here's a look at your forecast. Hot and humid again today. Sunshine, and we're in the upper 90s. Our heat index around 110. Another heat advisory in effect. For the overnight hours, a slight chance of a shower or thunderstorm will be in the mid-70s. More heat and humidity coming up on Saturday. Low 90s and a little breezy. Upper 80s and less humid on Sunday. This is staff meteorologist Steve Hamilton. The Triarch.

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2: From the TriArc Weather Center, here's a look at your forecast. Hot and humid again today. Sunshine, and we're in the upper 90s. Our heat index around 110. Another heat advisory in effect. For the overnight hours, a slight chance of a shower or thunderstorm will be in the mid-70s. More heat and humidity coming up on Saturday. Low 90s and a little breezy. Upper 80s and less humid on Sunday. This is staff meteorologist Steve Hamilton.

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2: Hi, this is JR inviting you to join me as we stuff the bus on Saturday at the Walmart over on Skyline here in Conway. 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We need pencils. 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Over 30 schools in Faulkner, Perry, Conway, and Van Buren counties will benefit from your kindness and generosity this weekend. All right? 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We'll have hot dogs off the Centennial Bay Grill and Andy's Frozen Custard. Stuff the bus with the United Way of Central Arkansas, Burco, and Tri-Arc Radio. See you there.
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3: From the Triarch Weather Center, here's a look at your forecast. Hot and humid again today. Sunshine, and we're in the upper 90s. Our heat index around 110. Another heat advisory in effect. For the overnight hours, a slight chance of a shower or thunderstorm will be in the mid-70s. More heat and humidity coming up on Saturday. Low 90s and a little breezy. Upper 80s and less humid on Sunday. This is staff meteorologist Steve Hamilton.

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3: From the TriArc Weather Center, here's a look at your forecast. Hot and humid again today. Sunshine, and we're in the upper 90s. Our heat index around 110. Another heat advisory in effect. For the overnight hours, a slight chance of shower or thunderstorm will be in the mid-70s. More heat and humidity coming up on Saturday. Low 90s and a little breezy. Upper 80s and less humid on Sunday. This is staff meteorologist Steve Hamilton.

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1: Well, if you see a lot of motorcycles around Conway over the next few days, chances are they're part of the 49th National Bikers Roundup going on in the capital city this week. Event organizers say it'll bring significant economic boost to Central Arkansas. The annual rally, which runs through the weekend, expected to attract about 40,000 bikers from across the country. Organizers say hotels, restaurants, and local businesses already seeing the impact. By the way, this is the first time Little Rock has hosted the roundup since 2016. The North Little Rock Fire Department released videos showing the moment its special operations team rescued a person from the Broadway Bridge on Tuesday. Team members pulled the person off the bridge's I-beam using a technical rope rescue just after 3:50 p.m. Authorities said the person had climbed over the pedestrian railing onto the beam about 60 feet above the water. I'm Rick Walker in the First Community Bank Triarch 24-Hour News Center, where community comes first. 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
2: From the Triarch Weather Center, here's a look at your forecast. Hot and humid again today. Sunshine, and we're in the upper 90s. Our heat index around 110. Another heat advisory in effect. For the overnight hours, a slight chance of shower or thunderstorm will be in the mid-70s. More heat and humidity coming up on Saturday. Low 90s and a little breezy. Upper 80s and less humid on Sunday. This is staff meteorologist Steve Hamilton. The Triarch.

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The Titans Obstacle Course is back and ready to put your speed, strength, and determination to the test. 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That Saturday starts 9 a.m. at Jacksonville Community Center. 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Also learn how to make your own seed starting mix and potting soil from scratch. Participants can access the Faulkner County Seed Library for seeds for the fall garden and start seeds to take home. You can get ready for the new school year with fun food and free supplies. Apostolic Revival Church having it all with a back-to-school bash packed with activities for the kids. That's Saturday, 10 a.m. to 2 p.m. at 1150 Peyton Street in Ward. 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
7: From the TriArc Weather Center, here's a look at your forecast. Hot and humid again today. Sunshine, and we're in the upper 90s. Our heat index around 110. Another heat advisory in effect. For the overnight hours, a slight chance of a shower or thunderstorm will be in the mid-70s. More heat and humidity coming up on Saturday. Low 90s and a little breezy. Upper 80s and less humid on Sunday. This is staff meteorologist Steve Hamilton. The TriArc.

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2: Triarch Weather. From the Triarch Weather Center, here's a look at your forecast. Hot and humid again today. Sunshine, and we're in the upper 90s. Our heat index around 110. Another heat advisory in effect. For the overnight hours, a slight chance of shower or thunderstorm will be in the mid-70s. More heat and humidity coming up on Saturday. Low 90s and a little breezy. Upper 80s and less humid on Sunday. This is staff meteorologist Steve Hamilton.
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Index around 110, another heat advisory in effect. For the overnight hours, a slight chance of a shower or thunderstorm will be in the mid-70s. More heat and humidity coming up on Saturday, low 90s and a little breezy, upper 80s, and less humid on Sunday. This is staff meteorologist Steve Hamilton.

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1: Cabot Animal Support Services announced today that a public ceremonial beam signing will take place August 11th, 10 a.m. as part of the celebration for its new location at the construction site near Exit 21 off U.S. Highway 67 and 167 in Cabot. Staff will sign a steel beam before crews lift it into place. The beam will remain a part of the shelter and stand as a reminder of both the people and the support that made this project possible. The Faulkner County Sheriff's Office released a statement on Thursday about concerns related to HVAC and plumbing at the Faulkner County Detention Center Unit 2. According to the Sheriff's Office, recent hot temperatures made parts of the facility warmer than usual, placing additional strain on the center's HVAC system, which is not working to its full capacities. Staff are aware these conditions are uncomfortable and have been handling the issue, according to the Sheriff's Office. Back in May, county officials approved over $25,000 for HVAC repairs and diagnostics in Unit 2, and contractors continue working on the system. I'm Rick Walker in the First Community Bank Triarch 24-Hour News Center, where community comes first. 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
2: From the Triarch Weather Center, here's a look at your forecast. Hot and humid again today. Sunshine, and we're in the upper 90s. Our heat index around 110. Another heat advisory in effect. For the overnight hours, a slight chance of shower or thunderstorm will be in the mid-70s. More heat and humidity coming up on Saturday. Low 90s and a little breezy. Upper 80s and less humid on Sunday. This is staff meteorologist Steve Hamilton. The Triarch.

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It's a free educational event. It will provide valuable resources, support, caregiving tips, education, and lunch for those caring for a loved one with dementia. It's happening at the First United Methodist Church in the Great Hall. Also Thursday, 3 p.m. at Galloway Park in Jacksonville, Popsicles in the Park is back. You can beat the heat and join in the park for a cool treat. It's a perfect way to cool down and enjoy everything the parks have to offer. And back to school party at Sylvan Hills UMC. That's in Sherwood, and that's happening Thursday. You can help your kids get ready for the new school year with fun, food, and free health services. Thursday, 4 to 7 p.m., they'll have free immunizations and physicals, snacks, bounce house with water slide as well. 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
4: From the TriArc Weather Center, here's a look at your forecast. Hot and humid again today. Sunshine, and we're in the upper 90s. Our heat index around 110. Another heat advisory in effect. For the overnight hours, a slight chance of shower or thunderstorm will be in the mid-70s. More heat and humidity coming up on Saturday. Low 90s and a little breezy. Upper 80s and less humid on Sunday. This is staff meteorologist Steve Hamilton. The TriArc.

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3: From the Triarch Weather Center, here's a look at your forecast. Hot and humid for the rest of today. We'll be in the upper 90s, about 110 on that heat index, and sunshine. Then tonight, we have a little cold front dropping through. Might bring us a shower or thunderstorm. We're in the low 70s. Still pretty hot on Saturday, but a little bit less humid. We'll be in the low 90s. Sunny and a little bit breezy, 90 and sunny on Sunday. This is staff meteorologist Steve Hamilton.

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3: Hi, this is JR inviting you to join me as we stuff the bus on Saturday at the Walmart over on Skyline here in Conway. 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We need pencils. 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We'll have hot dogs off the Centennial Bank Grill and Andy's Frozen Custard. Stuff the bus with the United Way of Central Arkansas, Burco, and Tri-Arc Radio. 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
4: From the Tri-Arc Weather Center, here's a look at your forecast. Hot and humid for the rest of today. We'll be in the upper 90s, about

110 on that heat index and sunshine. Then tonight, we have a little cold front dropping through. Might bring us a shower or thunderstorm. We're in the low 70s. Still pretty hot on Saturday, but a little bit less humid. We'll be in the low 90s. Sunny and a little bit breezy, 90 and sunny on Sunday. This is staff meteorologist Steve Hamilton.

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1: North Little Rock police responded to a deadly shooting on Thursday afternoon at the Circle K gas station, the 8100 block of Counts Massey Road near Maumelle. The North Little Rock Police Department confirms that one man was a victim and he was inside the store. He was not identified pending notification of next of kin. He died at the scene. An Arkansas law that would prohibit minors from accessing materials that are considered obscene will be allowed to take effect following a federal judge's ruling. On Thursday, Judge Stephen Grass, writing for the 8th U.S. Circuit Court of Appeals, ruled that Act 372 can take effect. The appeals court ruling comes after U.S. Circuit Judge Timothy Brooks of the Western District of Arkansas issued an injunction in July of 2023. Officials with the Conway Fire Department announced the loss of one of their employees, firefighter engineer Derek Johnson. Fire officials posted a statement on social media saying that Johnson served the citizens of Conway with honor, dedication, and compassion. Again, our thoughts and prayers with all of the friends and family of Conway Fire Department engineer Derek Johnson. I'm Rick Walker in the First Community Bank Triarch 24-Hour News Center, where community comes first. 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
2: From the Triarch Weather Center, here's a look at your forecast. Hot and humid for the rest of today. We'll be in the upper 90s, about 110 on that heat index, and sunshine. Then tonight, we have a little cold front dropping through. Might bring us a shower or thunderstorm. We're in the low 70s. Still pretty hot on Saturday, but a little bit less humid. We'll be in the low 90s. Sunny and a little bit breezy, 90 and sunny on Sunday. This is staff meteorologist Steve Hamilton.

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You can help the Jacksonville Police Department cram the cruiser with essential back-to-school supplies. 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You can join them at the Jacksonville Walmart Supercenter. That's Friday, noon to 2 p.m. Donations can also be dropped off at the Jacksonville Police Department during regular hours. Coho is excited to partner with the Pine Street Backpack Program to help students start the school year prepared, confident, and equipped for success. If your child needs a backpack filled with essential school supplies, make sure to get them registered before the deadline. The deadline is on Friday. Coho's campus is going to be the pickup location, 608 East Robin Street, and August 14th will be the Summer Bash pickup. And Pop-Up Friday continues at the Cabot Community Center. They're giving you a free taste of some of the amazing classes they have to offer. 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
2: From the TriArc Weather Center, here's a look at your forecast. Hot and humid for the rest of today. We'll be in the upper 90s, about 110 on that heat index, and sunshine. Then tonight, we have a little cold front dropping through. Might bring us a shower or thunderstorm. We're in the low 70s. Still pretty hot on Saturday, but a little bit less humid. We'll be in the low 90s. Sunny and a little bit breezy, 90 and sunny on Sunday. This is staff meteorologist Steve Hamilton.

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3: From the Triarch Weather Center, here's a look at your forecast. Hot and humid for the rest of today. We'll be in the upper 90s, about 110 on that heat index, and sunshine. Then tonight, we have a little cold front dropping through. Might bring us a shower or thunderstorm. We're in the low 70s. Still pretty hot on Saturday, but a little bit less humid. We'll be in the low 90s. Sunny and a little bit breezy, 90 and sunny on Sunday. This is staff meteorologist Steve Hamilton.

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3: From the TriArc Weather Center, here's a look at your forecast. Hot and humid for the rest of today. We'll be in the upper 90s, about 110 on that heat index, and sunshine. Then tonight, we have a little cold front dropping through. Might bring us a shower or thunderstorm. We're in the low 70s. Still pretty hot on Saturday, but a little bit less humid. We'll be in the low 90s. Sunny and a little bit breezy, 90.

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1: The Arkansas Secretary of State has now determined that the petition submitted for the proposed Arkansas Ballot Measures Right Amendment doesn't meet the legal requirements. According to reports, Cole Jester stated the amendment does not meet the requirements necessary to qualify for the general election in November. After a completion of a review that was done by the Office of the Secretary of State, Jester notified the petition sponsor on Thursday that the submission had failed to satisfy legal requirements. A formal rejection letter detailing the specified deficiencies has been provided to that sponsor. And Jacksonville Towers, an independent senior living facility, is still struggling to get one of the elevators back up and running. State inspectors said one of the building's elevators is now back in compliance, but the second elevator remains out of service. Again, that's the Jacksonville Towers in Jacksonville. And a familiar face will be back in Conway. University of Central Arkansas has hired Daniel Beavers as the Assistant Athletic Director for Internal Operations. In the release, the Director of Athletics, Matt Whiting, welcomed Beavers back to Conway and pointed to Beavers' experience at the University of Arkansas, as well as his understanding of the UCA athletic culture. I'm Rick Walker in the First Community Bank Triarch 24-Hour News Center, where community comes first. 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
2: From the Triarch Weather Center, here's a look at your forecast. Hot and humid for the rest of today. We'll be in the upper 90s, about 110 on that heat index, and sunshine. Then tonight, we have a little cold front dropping through. Might bring us a shower or thunderstorm. We're in the low 70s. Still pretty hot on Saturday, but a little bit less humid. We'll be in the low 90s. Sunny and a little bit breezy, 90 and sunny on Sunday. This is staff meteorologist Steve Hamilton.

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Monday at the Faulkner County Library, if you're looking for a meaningful way to impact the school districts in your community, look no further. Get back to school with ESS and a substitute training seminar. ESS will be hosting a free substitute training seminar at the library. 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It's open to the public. No registration is required. Dog Days of Summer Blood Drive is on. There has been a critical blood shortage, and you can help out. The Conway Community Center will host a blood drive on Monday from 10 a.m. to 2 p.m. It's a great chance to help out others. And Painting with a Librarian in Cabot opens up. The registration opens up on Monday. You can join in for the monthly virtual painting tutorial and sign up for the tutorial as well as a kit. That's while supplies last, but it does open up on Monday. 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
5: From the TriArc Weather Center, here's a look at your forecast. Hot and humid for the rest of today. We'll be in the upper 90s, about 110 on that heat index, and sunshine. Then tonight, we have a little cold front dropping through. Might bring us a shower or thunderstorm. We're in the low 70s. Still pretty hot on Saturday, but a little bit less humid. We'll be in the low 90s. Sunny and a little bit breezy, 90 and sunny on Sunday. This is staff meteorologist Steve Hamilton.

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3: Next. Hi, this is JR inviting you to join me as we stuff the bus on Saturday at the Walmart over on Skyline here in Conway. Stuff the bus for the United Way of Central Arkansas as we get ready for another school year. We need pencils. We need dry erase markers. We need scissors, antibacterial wipes, backpacks, Kleenex, three-ring zipper binders, headphones with cords, all that for our kids. Over 30 schools in Faulkner, Perry, Conway, and Van Buren counties will benefit from your kindness and generosity this weekend. All right, once again, we need pencils, dry erase markers, scissors, antibacterial wipes, backpacks, Kleenex, three-ring zipper binders, headphones with cords, and we'll be collecting those at Walmart on Skyline in Conway, Saturday 9 to 2. We'll have hot dogs off the Centennial Bank Grill and Andy's Frozen Custard. Stuff the bus with the United Way of Central Arkansas, Burco, and TriArc Radio. 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
5: From the Triarch Weather Center, here's a look at your forecast. Hot and humid for the rest of today. We'll be in the upper 90s, about 110 on that heat index, and sunshine. Then tonight, we have a little cold front dropping through. Might bring us a shower or thunderstorm. We're in the low 70s. Still pretty hot on Saturday, but a little bit less humid. We'll be in the low 90s. Sunny and a little bit breezy, 90 and sunny on Sunday. This is staff meteorologist Steve Hamilton.

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3: From the TriArc Weather Center, here's a look at your forecast. Hot and humid for the rest of today. We'll be in the upper 90s, about 110 on that heat index, and sunshine. Then tonight, we have a little cold front dropping through. Might bring us a shower or thunderstorm. We're in the low 70s. Still pretty hot on Saturday, but a little bit less humid. We'll be in the low 90s. Sunny and a little bit breezy, 90 and sunny on Sunday. This is staff meteorologist Steve Hamilton.

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1: Well, if you see a lot of motorcycles around Conway over the next few days, chances are they're part of the 49th National Bikers Roundup going on in the capital city this week. Event organizers say it'll bring significant economic boost to Central Arkansas. The annual rally, which runs through the weekend, expected to attract about 40,000 bikers from across the country. Organizers say hotels, restaurants, and local businesses already seeing the impact. By the way, this is the first time Little Rock has hosted the roundup since 2016. The North Little Rock Fire Department released videos showing the moment its special operations team rescued a person from the Broadway Bridge on Tuesday. Team members pulled the person off the bridge's I-beam using a technical rope rescue just after 3:50 p.m. Authorities said the person had climbed over the pedestrian railing onto the beam about 60 feet above the water. I'm Rick Walker in the First Community Bank Tri-Arc 24-Hour News Center, where community comes first. 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
2: From the Tri-Arc Weather Center, here's a look at your forecast. Hot and humid for the rest of today. We'll be in the upper 90s, about 110 on that heat index, and sunshine. Then tonight, we have a little cold front dropping through. Might bring us a shower or thunderstorm. We're in the low 70s. Still pretty hot on Saturday, but a little bit less humid. We'll be in the low 90s. Sunny and a little bit breezy, 90 and sunny on Sunday. This is staff meteorologist Steve Hamilton.

0: 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It's Tuesday, 5:30 to 7 p.m. at Matthews Park. 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That's happening Wednesday, 9 a.m. to 2:30 p.m. No walk-ins accepted after 2:30 p.m. at J. Miles Barbershop and Salon at 3005 Hawkins Drive, Suite 1 in Searcy. 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
3: From the TriArc Weather Center, here's a look at your forecast. Hot and humid for the rest of today. We'll be in the upper 90s, about 110 on that heat index, and sunshine. Then tonight, we have a little cold front dropping through. Might bring us a shower or thunderstorm. We're in the low 70s. Still pretty hot on Saturday, but a little bit less humid. We'll be in the low 90s. Sunny and a little bit breezy, 90 and sunny on Sunday. This is staff meteorologist Steve Hamilton.

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3: From the Triarch Weather Center, here's a look at your forecast. Hot and humid for the rest of today. We'll be in the upper 90s, about 110 on that heat index, and sunshine. Then tonight, we have a little cold front dropping through. Might bring us a shower or thunderstorm. We're in the low 70s. Still pretty hot on Saturday, but a little bit less humid. We'll be in the low 90s. Sunny and a little bit breezy, 90 and sunny on Sunday. This is staff meteorologist Steve Hamilton.

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5: From the TriArc Weather Center, here's a look at your forecast. Hot and humid for the rest of today. We'll be in the upper 90s, about 110 on that heat index, and sunshine. Then tonight, we have a little cold front dropping through. Might bring us a shower or thunderstorm. We're in the low 70s. Still pretty hot on Saturday, but a little bit less humid. We'll be in the low 90s. Sunny and a little bit breezy, 90 and sunny on Sunday. This is staff meteorologist Steve Hamilton.

don't need to fight. 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
1: Well, the city of Greenbrier has sent out a friendly reminder in a social media post. The city said switching out trash carts has begun. They said Greenbrier has a third party, GFL Environmental, handling our trash needs. You may have received a mailer recently of the change. If you have not, here are the guidelines. New carts will be delivered this week. Carts will be delivered on the regular collection day. Please leave your old cart out on the curb on collection day, and all trash must be bagged. No additional trash outside of the cart will be picked up. 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City of Searcy ready to showcase their beautiful new basketball courts at Yancey Park, and they're hosting Nets for Vets. It's a 3-on-3 basketball tournament coming up Saturday, August 8th. It'll raise money for their much-anticipated Veterans Memorial. 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Arkansas Attorney General Tim Griffin announced Friday that a North Little Rock woman's been convicted of Medicaid fraud after admitting she billed the state for services she never provided. According to Griffin, Sarah Childers pled guilty July 23rd to Medicaid fraud. That's a Class C felony. She got 5 years of probation and has to pay back the over $13,000 in restitution plus court costs. I'm Rick Walker in the First Community Bank Triarch 24-Hour News Center, where community comes first. 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
2: From the Triarch Weather Center, here's a look at your forecast. Hot and humid for the rest of today. We'll be in the upper 90s, about 110 on that heat index, and sunshine. Then tonight, we have a little cold front dropping through. Might bring us a shower or thunderstorm. We're in the low 70s. Still pretty hot on Saturday, but a little bit less humid. We'll be in the low 90s. Sunny and a little bit breezy, 90 and sunny on Sunday. This is staff meteorologist Steve Hamilton.

0: 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Participants can access the Faulkner County Seed Library for seeds for the fall garden and start seeds to take home. 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Apostolic Revival Church having it all with a back-to-school bash packed with activities for the kids. That's Saturday, 10 a.m. to 2 p.m. at 1150 Peyton Street in Ward. 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

are stumping and the jam is pumping. Look ahead, the crowd is jumping. 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
3: Hi, this is JR inviting you to join me as we stuff the bus on Saturday at the Walmart over on Skyline here in Conway. Stuff the bus for the United Way of Central Arkansas as we get ready for another school year. We need pencils. We need dry erase markers. 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Over 30 schools in Faulkner, Perry, Conway, and Van Buren counties will benefit from your kindness and generosity this weekend. 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We'll have hot dogs off the Centennial Bank Grill and Andy's Frozen Custard. Stuff the bus with the United Way of Central Arkansas, Burco, and Tri-Arc Radio. 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
4: From the Tri-Arc Weather Center, here's a look at your forecast. Hot and humid for the rest of today. We'll be in the upper 90s, about 110 on that heat index, and sunshine. Then tonight, we have a little cold front dropping through. Might bring us a shower or thunderstorm. We're in the low 70s. Still pretty hot on Saturday, but a little bit less humid. We'll be in the low 90s. Sunny and a little bit breezy, 90 and sunny on Sunday. This is staff meteorologist Steve Hamilton.

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6: From the Triarch Weather Center, here's a look at your forecast. A shower or thunderstorm possible for the overnight hours and our low dipping into the mid-70s. A little bit of cloud cover on Saturday. We should be a little bit less humid, though. Our afternoon high around 90 and a little windy. Some clouds on Saturday night down to 70 and then about 90 for the high on Sunday. A little bit breezy and lots of sun. This is staff meteorologist Steve Hamilton. The Triarch.

0: Hello, it's Christina the Culture Queen, bringing you everything you need to know to be in the know and to be entertained. 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Set in the late 70s, this hilarious story of friendship and revenge in the Rolodex era is outrageous, thought-provoking, and even a little romantic. 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And I hope you have a wonderful weekend. If you have entertainment options you'd like for us to share about, send me an email at christinatheculturequeen@gmail.com. I'm Christina the Culture Queen, bringing you everything you need to know to be in the know and be entertained.
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4: Hi, this is JR inviting you to join me as we stuff the bus on Saturday at the Walmart over on Skyline here in Conway. Stuff the bus for the United Way.

0: Central Arkansas as we get ready for another school year. 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We need dry erase markers. We need scissors, antibacterial wipes, backpacks, Kleenex, three-ring zipper binders, headphones with cords, all that for our kids. Over 30 schools in Faulkner, Perry, Conway, and Van Buren counties will benefit from your kindness and generosity this weekend. All right? 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We'll have hot dogs off the Centennial Bake Grill and Andy's Frozen Custard. Stuff the bus with the United Way of Central Arkansas, Burco, and TriArc Radio. 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
1: From the TriArc Weather Center, here's a look at your forecast. A shower or thunderstorm possible for the overnight hours and our low dipping into the mid-70s. A little bit of cloud cover on Saturday. We should be a little bit less humid, though. Our afternoon high around 90 and a little windy. Some clouds on Saturday night down to 70 and then about 90 for the high on Sunday. A little bit breezy and lots of sun. This is staff meteorologist Steve Hamilton. The TriArc.

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1: University of Central Arkansas accepting nominations for the 2027 Distinguished Alumni Award. Those nominations accepted through September 4th. That award is the most prestigious award presented to an alumnus or alumna of the university. Recipients will be presented at Laurels and Stripes. That's the university's annual scholarship fundraising gala coming up March 6th of 2027. 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A Conway resident whose home was badly damaged in a fire Thursday was thinking of those who helped extinguish the blaze rather than his own loss. Conway Fire Department's A shift, which lost firefighter engineer Derek Johnson on Tuesday, was still working its two-day shift Thursday when the team responded to a residential house fire call. Firefighters were eventually able to put out the fire, but the department reported that the heavy smoke and fire from the blaze caused extensive damage to the home. Once the fire was eliminated, homeowner assembled all the firefighters at his residence and prayed for their healing and sacrifices in light of the A shift's recent loss. You can read all about that at triarchradio.com. I'm Rick Walker in the First Community Bank, Triarch 24-Hour News Center, where community comes first. 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
2: From the Triarch Weather Center, here's a look at your forecast. A shower or thunderstorm possible for the overnight hours and our low dipping into the mid-70s. A little bit of cloud cover on Saturday. We should be a little bit less humid, though. Our afternoon high around 90 and a little windy. Some clouds on Saturday night down to 70 and then about 90 for the high on Sunday. A little bit breezy and lots of sun. This is staff meteorologist Steve Hamilton.

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It's a free educational event. It will provide valuable resources, support, caregiving tips, education, and lunch for those caring for a loved one with dementia. It's happening at the First United Methodist Church in the Great Hall. Also Thursday, 3 p.m. at Galloway Park in Jacksonville, Popsicles in the Park is back. You can beat the heat and join in the park for a cool treat. It's a perfect way to cool down and enjoy everything the parks have to offer. And back to school party at Sylvan Hills UMC. That's in Sherwood, and that's happening Thursday. You can help your kids get ready for the new school year with fun, food, and free health services. Thursday, 4 to 7 p.m., they'll have free immunizations and physicals, snacks, bounce house with water slide as well. 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
5: From the Tri-Arc Weather Center, here's a look at your forecast. A shower or thunderstorm possible for the overnight hours and our low dipping into the mid-70s. A little bit of cloud cover on Saturday. We should be a little bit less humid, though. Our afternoon high around 90 and a little windy. Some clouds on Saturday night down to 70 and then about 90 for the high on Sunday. A little bit breezy and lots of sun. This is staff meteorologist Steve Hamilton.

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3: From the Triarch Weather Center, here's a look at your forecast. A shower or thunderstorm possible for the overnight hours and our low dipping into the mid-70s. A little bit of cloud cover on Saturday. We should be a little bit less humid, though. Our afternoon high around 90 and a little windy. Some clouds on Saturday night down to 70 and then about 90 for the high on Sunday. A little bit breezy and lots of sun. This is staff meteorologist Steve Hamilton.

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2: I got my first real six string.
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4: Know someone who deserves a high five? Needs to feel better or could use a moment of calm? A floral arrangement can convey any feeling without using words. We call it flower therapy. Come see us today at Daisy A Day Florist and Gifts and let us create something.

though. Our afternoon high around 90 and a little windy. Some clouds on Saturday night down to 70 and then about 90 for the high on Sunday. A little bit breezy and lots of sun. This is staff meteorologist Steve Hamilton. The Triangle.

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1: Cabot Animal Support Services has announced there'll be a public ceremonial beam signing taking place August 11th. It's part of the celebration of its new location at the construction site. That's near Exit 21 off U.S. Highway 67 and 167 in Cabot. Staff will sign a steel beam before crews lift it into place. The beam will remain a part of the shelter and stand as a reminder of both the people and the support that made the project possible. A short-term fix and potential long-term solutions to the funding shortfall within Conway County 911 were discussed at length during a meeting of the county's Intergovernmental Council on Thursday. County Treasurer Carl Bertner noted that 911 faces a shortfall of up to $250,000 this year. Conway County and the cities of Morrilton, Plumberville, Menifee, and Opelo all provide funding to support 911 operations based on their population base. I'm Rick Walker in the First Community Bank, Tri-Arc 24-Hour News Center, where community comes first. 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
4: From the Tri-Arc Weather Center, here's a look at your forecast. A shower or thunderstorm possible for the overnight hours and our low dipping into the mid-70s. A little bit of cloud cover on Saturday. We should be a little bit less humid, though. Our afternoon high around 90 and a little windy. Some clouds on Saturday night down to 70 and then about 90 for the high on Sunday. A little bit breezy and lots of sun. This is staff meteorologist Steve Hamilton. The Tri-Arc.

0: 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Monday at the Faulkner County Library, if you're looking for a meaningful way to impact the school districts in your community, look no further. 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ESS will be hosting a free substitute training seminar at the library. The event is free. It's open to the public. No registration is required. Dog Days of Summer Blood Drive is on. There has been a critical blood shortage, and you can help out. The Conway Community Center will host a blood drive on Monday from 10 a.m. to 2 p.m. It's a great chance to help out others. And Painting with a Librarian in Cabot opens up. The registration opens up on Monday. You can join in for the monthly virtual painting tutorial and sign up for the tutorial as well as a kit. That's while supplies last, but it does open up on Monday. 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
1: I've heard people say that too much of anything is not good for you, baby. 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It's just not enough, baby. It's just not enough.

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3: Hi, this is JR inviting you to join me as we stuff the bus on Saturday at the Walmart over on Skyline here in Conway. 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We'll have hot dogs off the Centennial Bank Grill and Andy's Frozen Custard. 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
4: From the Tri-Arc Weather Center, here's a look at your forecast. A shower or thunderstorm possible for the overnight hours and our low dipping into the mid-70s. A little bit of cloud cover on Saturday. We should be a little bit less humid, though. Our afternoon high around 90 and a little windy. Some clouds on Saturday night down to 70 and then about 90 for the high on Sunday. A little bit breezy and lots of sun. This is staff meteorologist Steve Hamilton. The Tri-Arc.

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2: From the Triarch Weather Center, here's a look at your forecast. A shower or thunderstorm possible for the overnight hours and our low dipping into the mid-70s. A little bit of cloud cover on Saturday. We should be a little bit less humid, though. Our afternoon high around 90 and a little windy. Some clouds on Saturday night down to 70 and then about 90 for the high on Sunday. A little bit breezy and lots of sun. This is staff meteorologist Steve Hamilton. The